I've heard people say that too much of anything is not good for you, baby. But I don't know about that. As many times as we've loved and we've shared love and made love, it doesn't seem to me like it's enough. It's just not enough, baby.

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6: Oh, my goodness. 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And it is
7: showtime.
6: I hope you all slept well last night. Clouds this morning. It's really going to be a rough week. The rest of the week and the weekend is going to be rough.
7: Yeah. Rain. You go get rain. We need rain. Let's get some rain. So can't complain about it.
6: It's going to be just
7: need some rain.
6: Just like your dog in the yard. Rough. That's what it's going to be. Well, let's see here. Gas prices. Well, let me just jump into the weather, because that's a very... Right now, it seems to be on top list of things to worry about or wonder about, rather.
7: Two drinks.
6: And did you get one?
7: Double fisted today.
6: Thank you. Cool.
7: Thursday's my iced coffee day. So.
6: Well, you got to be careful with that stuff, man. You know, you spill it all over the place over there. And
7: well, I keep it on the floor, so
6: I'm
7: going to
6: have to
7: get you. I'm putting it on the counter. Yeah, that'd be bad.
6: Hey, don't do it.
7: That'd really be bad. Oh, that's bad.
6: What was it from? A movie?
7: My oldest daughter, when she was little, and she was showing my dad how to do something on some little handheld thing you do, and draw letters and figures, and
6: yeah,
7: he would draw something, and he'd say, "How's that, Alexander or Alexei?"
6: Mm-hmm.
7: Oh, that's bad. That's very bad.
6: That's real bad.
7: It was bad. Dad never got anything right.
6: That's real bad. Grab that arm and get a little closer. There we go.
7: That's right. Make sure you're using the right way.
6: Here we go with the forecast today. Now, we have showers and thunderstorms that are going to be hanging around from today, tonight, Friday night, Saturday night, and Sunday night, even right on around until about next Wednesday. So they keep that flash flood watch in effect until, you know, about the middle of next week. So our forecast today, the mid-80s, and with temperatures falling into the low 80s through the afternoon, heavy showers and thunderstorms are likely. 20-mile-an-hour wind gusts anticipated there. And then tonight, more showers and thunderstorms that could be heavy at times. We're looking for a low tonight of about 73 and a 70% chance of showers tonight and thunderstorms. So there you go. Current temperature is, that's the wrong page.
7: Oh, it's not 76, is it?
6: If it is, man, we're going to hit that one. We're going to do that. We're going to, it's 80 right now. Okay.
7: 80, darn.
6: That's not, it can't be right. Yeah, it is.
7: Oh, yeah.
6: 80 and the heat index 87. It's muggy. It's muggy, muggy, muggy.
7: If I knew how to bring that stuff over, I'd have it over already. I'm not a big app guy, but in the app, well, you have the app for this restaurant, which will remain nameless.
6: Okay.
7: $1.06, or as Moldy Swallow used to say, it's a $1.06. It's a $1.06. That's a deal for ice. You go to that one place called Bucks of Star, it costs you about $8 probably.
6: Well, that's why it's so expensive, because you got to reach for the stars. Casey.
7: Golly.
6: Keep your feet on the ground and keep reaching for the stars. It is great. I love that stuff, man. That's half the reason I'm in broadcasting, is Rick Dees and Casey Kasem.
7: Make you want to do a long distance dedication?
6: No, I never did like those. Those were sometimes too sad.
7: They were sappy.
6: Yeah,
7: plus it made the daggone program last longer. I want to hear what's in the top 10. I don't want to listen
6: kinda
7: to
6: like,
7: that.
6: Kind of like this. No.
7: Yes, it's just plays some music.
6: Yes.
7: Gas, $3.44.
6: Thank you.
7: At one side of the river, and $3.54 on the other side of the river. So went up 5 cents on that one side of the river. And actually, that's why Ron's not here. It came off the off-ramp today. And I thought that looked like Ron. He was holding the sign. It said, need money for gas. It had his pickup parked there. It said it cost him $100.
6: So, yeah, it did. That's right.
7: Kind of looked like the play Monopoly. Then the one Community Chest or Chance guy has the Monopoly guy. He's got his pockets hanging out because he doesn't have any money. That was Ron there. See, You know how Ron can not pay $100 to fill up his tank?
6: Oh, gosh.
7: Fill up once at half a tank. That only cost you about $50 then.
6: Whenever they were doing that, the gas was close to $4 and, what, 75 cents? That time, almost a whole year, it was about $4. But anyway, a lady, I heard her at some store somewhere, she goes, I don't do nothing but fill mine up half the tank, and then I don't have to worry about it. I'm thinking, just go on and fill it up. Then you can just, you know.
7: Yeah.
6: But it was like she said, she couldn't afford it. There you go.
7: Yeah. Actually, the real reason
6: the right thing, whatever you can do.
7: The real reason why I want Ron's out is because he ate that whole pineapple cake that Sylvia got him yesterday. And it's not because the cake was bad. He just ate so much of it, his stomach's hurting him now. That's
6: what all heard some moaning and groaning down there around Denton Lane, just that's him right there.
7: Wild. Cartoons always have those little lines around, like your belly's hurting. You got those lines. That's what Ron's like. Yeah. He's just
6: you know, plump. Those Tums or Pepto-Bismol commercials, they're never right. They're never right. You go to the doctor and you say, Doc, my stomach really bothers me today. He doesn't tell you to stand up, hold your arms out to the side, turn your head to the left, and then watch the arrow of blood flow through your body. It's not like that. That's false advertising, man. False advertising all the way around the world.
7: That was so much fun though yesterday, trying to get those Three Stooges liners. Watching that episode, Disorder in the Court. That's
6: the classic one. That's the top. That is in my top three.
7: So I was gonna say, if we had to see that now, that's a content laden topic right there. If we want to do a top three Tuesday, it's not Tuesday, but not that we don't do that every day. But top three Tuesday, top three Three Stooges episodes. Oh, Disorder in the Court's got to be in there.
6: That would be number three. Number two is Sing a Song of Pants. They're trying to catch the robber or whatever, and they were the dry cleaning service guys. Remember that one?
7: Mm-hmm.
6: Okay, I think that was called Sing a Song of Pants. And the number one would have to be the one where Shemp, they're trying to get Shemp married.
7: Oh, yeah.
6: Because
7: yeah. He's trying to get away from this living all the time.
6: He's in the phone booth trying to call his family member, trying to call the woman that he's giving singing lessons to. That's it.
7: Oh, he has to get married by a certain time.
6: He
7: has to get him whatever this huge
6: and
7: sum of money.
6: All these other ladies found out about his inheritance, and they just ran in there. No, I love him. I love him. I love him. I got him. I got him.
7: Women would never do that, would they?
6: No. Not today.
7: No, not today. Find out you got $1 million, and all of a sudden you look a whole lot better than what you used to.
6: That's right.
7: That was that whole. And I just wonder if some things Curly did off script in that Disorder in the Court, because after they went through that scene where, you know, take off your hat, raise your right hand, put your left hand here, and he goes through all those gyrations because he's so confused. At first he doesn't mind, but then after all he gets frustrated. So then they tell him, well, take the stand. So he picks up the chair. Judge says, no, no, have a sit or sit down. And he put the chair too far back, so he falls over. Mo comes up and slaps him, of course. And you're in a courtroom, not Clancy's pool hall.
6: Exactly, yes.
7: Oh, I'm a victim of circumstance.
6: Get it together.
7: So he sits down, and the lawyer comes up. And as the lawyer comes up, he kind of jumps back a little bit, and he goes through those gyrations he just did. And I bet that wasn't in the script. I bet he just did that on his own. It's so good.
6: I don't know. Yeah, and they always fed.

0: well off each other. They just really just, I don't know. But anyway, the one I really, really enjoy is that one. It's just the way they've got Shemp all wrapped up in that phone cord and that phone booth is just too much, too much. Well, I think we'll go ahead and hit the Today in History, unless you have a couple of news stories you might want to share. I don't know if you got any news over there. All right. We'll move on to our Today in History, brought to us today by...
1: It's going
0: to
1: rain.
0: Oh,
1: I'm sure that bit ready.
0: Ollie,
1: what's the forecast? It's going to rain.
0: That's right. Back to you. That's right. It's like I said, it's so hot. God's abandoned this place. All right. Let's see here. This is going to be... just for the local birthdays. So let's just dive right into Today in History. Mm. All right.
1: I'll have to work on that one, too. Get to Ollie. Ollie, what's the forecast? It's going to rain.
2: Oh, man, where's your umbrella?
1: It's 5 miles down the road. Like you said, yeah, I got an umbrella. No, it's 5 miles down the road. Today is Thursday, July 23rd, 2026. It's the 204th day of the year. 161 days left in the year. That means there's a mere 154 days left until Christmas. Oh, what a day.
0: What a day.
1: 1904. This is the day's highlight in history. This is a highlight. 1904, the first ice cream cone was created during the St. Louis World Fair. Oh, that'll be a special today.
0: And here is a classic from the 80s, an ice cream commercial.
3: Who are you waiting for?
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5: 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I'm bringing the kids the ice cream cones, a crunchy new cereal for breakfast, the great taste of ice cream cones.
0: Cereal for breakfast.
3: I'll have vanilla.
4: Give me chocolate chip.
3: They look like little ice cream cones.
4: And taste like them. The crunchy part of this nutritious breakfast.
0: Yeah, nutritious breakfast. All that sugar in that monstrosity.
1: Yeah, think about breakfast. Some of the cereal, Cookie Crisp. Oh, what are you thinking for breakfast? Oh, let's put little chocolate chip cookies and make it a cereal.
0: There you go.
1: How healthy is this?
0: That is just great, man. Well, chocolate has cocoa, and cocoa's good for you.
1: Cookie Crisp.
0: That's right. Now we have Oreo cereal.
1: Yeah, we do. That's true. Yeah.
0: There are no telling how many flavors of ice cream, really, that there are all across the world. I mean, my favorite is one called... Espresso chocolate chip. Mm. It'll be in stock next week, we hope. Well, 1940 radio host Don Imus. Is that Imus? He's an Imus. Oh, okay. Well, he's not an Imus. He's an Imus. Don Imus is born, passed away in 2019. Do you remember anything that he did? It's the 40s. I'm not trying to say.
1: Well, No. Well, he was on TV. I mean, you watch him on TV when cable started. He'd be up there. He was on he had a big following up there, but he got in trouble then, made some comments about the Rutgers University women's basketball coach that got a team that got him kind of canceled there, which is very inappropriate. So I'm going to go up to 2021, the one you skipped. Calvin DeForest, people might remember him. He was Calvin DeForest is his real name, but on Late Night with David Letterman, he played Larry Bud Melman. If you ever watched Late Night with David Letterman, you remember Larry Bud Melman would come on from time to time. He was born on this date in 1921.
0: All right, let's see here. I think I'll go on down there to Tiger Woods, man, 2000. 24-year-old Tiger Woods became the youngest golfer to win the career Grand Slam, taking the British Open.
1: Let's go to famous people birthdays.
0: Y'all, hey, let's jam on them.
1: Slash.
0: Heck yeah, Guns N' Roses lead guitarist and singer, sure enough, man.
1: Oh, they're in Raleigh tonight.
0: Oh, no way.
1: Yeah, my daughter's going. Better take her poncho.
0: She better take that big old, you did get her a big old umbrella, didn't you?
1: No.
0: David X.
1: Well, you couldn't take an umbrella in there. That'd be blocking other people's views, but... it's at Carter Finley Stadium, so it's outside.
0: Oh,
1: so I'm saying she better have her poncho because it's an outside concert.
0: Oh,
1: then
0: baby.
1: She's going Saturday to Noah Kahan.
0: Comic Con?
1: I don't know. Noah Kahan, that's the guy's name. I don't know him now. I was talking with somebody one other time. We have full timers. That's not that good to say. We had a full timers meeting down there, and one of them had their daughter there, and somebody got into concerts. And I said, yeah, my daughter's going. Somebody Kahn, anyway, the daughter knew all about Noah Kahan. So
0: Noah Kahan. We probably would know him if we heard some of their music, I guess,
1: I
0: or whatever.
1: Anyway, she's apparently

0: Jeff, I'm going to move over to... Monica Lewinsky's birthday is today.
1: Bill, what are you doing for her today?
0: Absolutely nothing.
1: You've done enough already.
0: I've decided.
1: Or she's done enough for you already.
0: Well, she had a good thing going and she blew it. I'm sorry, but she just could not. She couldn't handle the Clinton baby. That's all there is to it.
1: Woody Harrelson, 65 today.
0: Woody Harrelson. Now, that's the guy from Cheers, isn't
1: he? Yep.
0: And Stephanie March, who is from Law & Order, Special Victims Unit also. She's 52 today.
1: She's been on that show since she was 14 years old.
0: Monica is 53 today, y'all. Sorry about that. Ooh, Alison Krauss' birthday today. 55. Ain't no way she's 55. That would make Pat Nolan... 1 × 2 = 400.
1: So divide by
0: that
1: pi,
0: would be
1: square root of 9.
0: The two of them together would be 250 years age. No, I'm just kidding. I'm kidding. No, Alison Krauss, awesome. 55 today.
1: And Michelle Williams, the singer on Destiny's Child. She is 47.
0: Oh boy, I tell you what, Jeff.
1: That was a good name. That one we didn't mention, Charisma Carpenter. Charisma, that's a good name.
0: Because nobody can pronounce it but you. I left it for you, man. You
1: she's
0: skipped
1: 56.
0: It.
1: Charisma. That's kind of
0: you skipped it, Jeff.
1: I don't know, kind of a neat name. I'll look her up real quick.
0: All right. Well, here we go with our local birthdays.
1: Oh, and we've got a faux pas with our local birthdays. We'll get to that here shortly.
0: Oh, we got to tell him. You better be careful. And later on today, we're going to be calling Terra Cottage Farms Nursery, and we'll figure out. What his plans are, and boy, I know this rain that's on the way. He's gonna get out there and dance in it. I know he is.
1: I'd like to get a video of that.
0: We'd love to get a video of that. Put that up on his Facebook. That would be awesome. All right. Well, our local birthdays are brought to us today by Williamson Gas.
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1: Christmas available, by the way. There you go, Fly.
0: Well, there you go.
1: She's my type. How old is she? 56. Oh, she's right there. Yeah, all right. Well, anyway, let's get to what we're supposed to be doing. Oh, we faux-pawed yesterday. Boy.
0: Are you going to do a Friday and Saturday like I do on Saturdays and Jerry does on Saturday? We do Saturday and Sunday birthdays.
1: That's what's happening today.
0: On Saturday.
1: Because Ron Bergen did it yesterday, and we printed off yesterday's birthday, or today's birthdays yesterday, so I read them all yesterday. So we missed yesterday's people, if that made any sense.
0: We did.
1: So, Ron Bergen.
0: All right, go ahead.
1: That's what happens. You give me a paper, I'm going to read it. All right, happy birthday to the following Samson celebrities. We blew it on your birthday yesterday. Your birthday was yesterday, so we're going to give you one day late. You can celebrate birthdays more than one day. You can celebrate a birthday anytime you want. Dave Singley celebrated yesterday. So did Jim Starling and DK Spell. Cade Simmons, Ridge Warren, and Ashley Wilson. We're sorry you missed your birthday yesterday. Hope it was a great one. John Donaldson celebrated yesterday. Happy birthday, John. Dan Gurley, hope you had a great day yesterday. Same to Amanda Honeycutt, Cindy Bird, and Debbie Jackson. Again, we apologize to those we missed it yesterday. Somebody can't read the date. There's a date on top of these things. Somebody maybe could have looked at it and seen. I have to blame myself, though. I don't want to read it. Happy birthday today to the people we read yesterday. I think it's twice. How about that? Two birthday celebrations. Your birthday should be special. You get it twice. So... Gavin Myers, Barbara Boykin, Double B, and we went over all these yesterday, Wanda Matthews and Jim Matthews. See, Bailey Spell celebrates a birthday. In the past, I've always texted Coach Bell and said, tell Bailey happy birthday, and if I would have done that, he would have said, hey, it's tomorrow. Oh, okay. Blake Layfield celebrates today. So does Thomas Henderson, Everett Carr, and Derek Marshburn. Jamie Jones, Stephen Hester, and Aaron Townsend, happy birthday to you. Same to Christine Wright, Darren Oates, and Vivian Owens. And lastly, Redden Simmons, Sharon Thomas, Steve Stefanovich, Wanda Smith, and McKenna Richter. Maybe we'll do the birthdays again tomorrow. Give them 3 days.
0: I tell you what, I used to do a real good Steve Stavanovich.
1: Really?
0: Oh, man, did it so great that Andy Stewart told Pat, told Dave, said, Dave, whenever we can't get up with Steve Stavanovich, can Fly just do his voice? And I did. And he said, no, I don't think we should do that. I said, oh, come on, Dave. I'll sell you a Cadillac. Boy, I love the way he pronounces cars. Cars. I love it, man. I wonder where he is. I wonder if he's doing all right.
1: Well,
0: he
1: left
0: Clinton. He left Clinton to go to Wilmington to help his daughter there, and that's the last I heard of him. So, well, I wonder if he's...
1: He made his birthday announced tomorrow, too, the way we've been going. So, that's right. Make it three in a row.
0: Well, there you go, my friends. Our local birthdays here on the Jukebox Morning
1: Someday
0: Show.
1: Someday they're celebrating.
0: That's right. And we want to wish everybody one of those big old fat
1: happy
0: birthdays.
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0: 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You got the app?
1: I've Jeff's got not. 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
0: And see, listen.
1: Using it this morning.
0: You're not a big app fan. This is one you do want to put on your phone because we keep you updated on news, weather, sports, great music. 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
1: And birthdays that are sort of right from time to time.
0: Yeah, birthdays and anniversaries, that's true. 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Holla! 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Feel comfortable with us. Alrighty, and I thought we had her lined up there. Let's try that one more time, Mr. Fly. Hit it.
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0: Yes, it is. Thank you very much. Sun got up today at 6:17. We'll set today at 8:24. Length of visible daylight today is 15 hours and 4 minutes. The length of the day itself will be 14 hours and 7 minutes. I know. Tomorrow we will have... excuse me, I'm sorry. Tomorrow we'll have 1 minute 22 seconds shorter of a day. Yesterday's high was about 94 and low was around 79. Now again, we're under a flood watch in effect. Now get this. This says through Friday morning. It says today and tonight, okay? Then it goes all the way around Friday through about next Wednesday. We could see another round of flood watch added to that. Our synopsis tells us, oh, that was it. I'm sorry. I got them all mixed up here. All right. So our forecast, let's dive right in. We have that flash flood watch today. They don't put a time period on it. They just say flash flood watch in effect today. We're looking at showers and thunderstorms, and some of the thunderstorms may produce heavy rainfall. We'll get into the mid-80s, and temperatures will then, through the afternoon, start falling through the low 80s. 100% chance of showers and thunderstorms. A wind gust today could be around 20 miles an hour. On tonight, showers likely, thunderstorms likely as well. We're looking at heavy rainfall at times with a low tonight of about the low 70s. And then when we have a 70% chance of showers tonight. tomorrow for Friday, kicking off the weekend, we'll have a high about the low 80s. We'll have a 90% chance of showers and thunderstorms. And it looks like for Friday night, 70% chance of showers and thunderstorms likely, and a low in the upper 60s. While we're right here, let's go ahead and get Saturday showers. Saturday's high will be about mid-80s and 70% chance of rain, showers, and thunderstorms. We get to Saturday night, upper 60s with a 50% chance of rain there on Saturday night. Current temperature at the moment is, special. It is 80 degrees, and the heat index is 86 right here on Jukebox Morning Show on Fun Time Oldies 1170. It is 8 o'clock with that Nissan time. Yes, indeed. It is Hot Deals at Nissan of Clinton.
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0: All right, ladies and gentlemen, it is that time of the day.
7: It's time for your fun time quote of the day.
1: I'm glad I get to be the sub guy on this thing. Makes me feel important. Today's quote of the day: whether you think you can or think you can't, you're right. Your quote of the day.

0: jive talking, man. Won't you quit jive talking over there, turkey? Jive turkey. Oh, man. See, don't make shows like that anymore, like Sanford and Son or Good Times or What's Happening Now.
1: Fuller House.
0: Night Court. Hey, do you remember Fuller House? I couldn't stand that. I watched like 3 episodes of the doggone thing, and I was like,
1: "You were full of it."
0: They did what to Full House? They did this, and every time they would talk about Mary Kate and Ashley, you know, the Olsen twins. Every time they would say something about them, they were all together, and they would stop and turn and look at the camera as if their faces turned to, "I don't believe that." They were off in somewhere. They couldn't be in the show because their line of clothing or whatever. But every time they said their names, they just looked at the camera like, yeah, right, sure, right. After a while, I was like, come on.
1: You checked out.
0: Oh, yeah, yeah. I was going to go with something here. Jeff?
1: Are you talking about
0: in a world in a world where things are constantly changing. sounds like the dude from that movie, In a World. Where things are constantly changing.
1: Or the guy off the Days of Our Lives intro.
0: Yeah, yeah.
1: Sands of the Hourglass. These are the days of our lives. He had a good voice.
0: I'm Sam Donaldson.
1: Okay. Yeah, another good voice.
0: All right, my friend. Take us on to our, I guess, do the...
1: The days is?
0: Yeah, let's go ahead and get those.
1: Get your two queued up over there.
0: And I'll get the...
1: get your two things queued up there.
0: What things? What things?
1: Your bits we're going to play with this.
0: Is it what?
1: Doctor, we'll start out with the first one.
0: Oh, okay.
1: It's international. Mm-hmm. International Yada Yada Yada Day from Seinfeld.
0: I hope this is a good one.
2: So, I'm on 3rd Avenue, minding my own business, and yada yada yada. I get a free massage and a facial.
3: What a succinct story.
2: I'm surprised you drive a Cadillac.
3: Oh, it's not mine. It's my mother's.
0: It is.
2: Are you close with your parents?
3: Well, they gave birth to me and yada yada.
1: They
0: gave birth to me and yada yada yada.
1: It's supposed to be blah, blah, blah. So somebody says something today, just yada yada yada.
0: And later on, Elaine talks about some date that she was on. And they said, but you, yada, yada. She says, we went to the restaurant. I had the brisket and da-da-da-da-da. And then all of a sudden she goes, and Seinfeld says, but you skipped over the best part. No, I mentioned the brisket.
1: So, international yada, yada, yada.
0: Sure enough.
1: And blah, blah, blah. Oh, maybe it's not as tough today, but today is hot enough for you day. For ya day. Hot enough for you. Fire ya day.
0: It's fire ya.
1: Fire ya. Hot enough for you. I know you're not quite as hot today as it has been, but it's hot.
0: No, but it's still going to be humid and
1: it's humid enough for you.
0: It's going to be fire for ya.
1: How about this?
0: Oh, no.
1: National Gorgeous Grandma Day today. Oh, how about that? Oh, all you gorgeous grandmas out there celebrate.
0: The truth.
1: Maybe if you know a gorgeous grandma, celebrate by taking them for refreshments because it's National Refreshment Day.
0: I got ESPN 45. You ready?
1: You think?
0: This is going to be rock mystery. See what happens.
1: Okay.
0: Good morning. You're on the Jukebox Morning Show. How you doing?
4: Good morning, sir.
0: Yes.
4: Rock Ministry Food Pack will be open today.
0: All right. Today, what are your hours going to be? 1 to 4? You.
4: Yes, sir. 1 to 4.
0: All right, my friend. Thank you so much. Have a great day.
4: All right, thank you.
0: All righty. I told you. See, I know, man. I got that timing just right. The Rock Ministry Food Pantry, 1 to 4 today.
1: You see the phone number come up.
0: No, I can't see that. It's all scribble ribbled. There's a word for you, scribble ribbled. Go ahead.
1: They got their ponchos.
0: Oh, man, I hope so. Get there early, y'all. Get there early if you can.
1: Mm-hmm. It's National Gorgeous Grandma Day today.
0: Yes.
1: So they go celebrate by having refreshments because it's National Refreshment Day. Gorgeous Grandma gets to pick the refreshment of their choice.
0: Oh, yeah, absolutely.
1: One refreshment they might want to have, though, is vanilla ice cream because it's National Vanilla Ice Cream Day and it's National Sprinkled Day. How about that? That's a good way to celebrate. Take your gorgeous grandma out and get her some vanilla ice cream with sprinkles on it.
0: That's one thing, Jeff. Daggone it.
1: Fantastic.
0: That's one thing that's always in most ice cream parlors is vanilla. Nobody likes vanilla because it's vanilla. No taste. But you put the sprinkles on it? I'm in.
1: Sprinkles, right. Too. I bet I've got sprinkles in my cabinet. I probably need to check the expiration. Do sprinkles expire?
0: Yeah, they do.
1: You think sprinkles expire? I thought they were like plutonium. They have a lifeline of like 1,000 years.
0: With all the colors, you'll be it'll be hard to find the ones that are moldy. You understand?
1: But sprinkles I have in there might have started out green and now they're blue. I never could tell. I'd have to look. Let's see. I bet they expired about 2017. I have to look.
0: Something
1: to do this weekend.
0: Lastly,
1: it's a great. It's peanut butter and chocolate day today. Which, when you think of that, Fly and I, guys, like to say, great minds think alike. But that doesn't apply to us. So, whatever minds think alike, peanut butter and chocolate day. We both thought of this great advertisement from the 1980s.
5: Chocolate.
6: You got your chocolate and my peanut butter.
7: You got peanut butter and my chocolate.
6: What?
8: Delicious. Two great tastes that taste great together. Reese's Peanut Butter Cups. Real milk chocolate. Delicious peanut butter.
1: Right down the street with a big candy bar. People could do that.
0: Yeah, but that's about a big piece of chocolate.
1: Well, yeah, big piece.
0: It was a king size chocolate bar.
1: Oh, it would be. That cost you like $10 probably at the convenience.
0: But the woman's walking down the street with a big jar of peanut butter. What's she doing?
1: I've never seen anybody walking down the street with a and of course they're trying can't put the ad or like whose kind of peanut butter is it. All it says is it's a big jar with just says peanut butter on it, kind of like old generic brands. Remember the generic brands used to be in stores back in the '80s, be black and white and just say the product on it. That's what she has. Big old tub of peanut butter. You have to have something to drink with that. You just eating peanut butter walking down the street and they run into each other.
0: Well, I tell you what, I love peanut butter and I love chocolate more than I can say.

0: share the night together. Oh, no, don't share the night together. You don't want to hear a snore. That's for doggone sure. Hey, listen, the Jukebox Morning Show here on Funtime Oldies 1170, and somebody said your jokes are so bad, Fly, that it makes me want to dig a hole. I was like, well, go ahead and dig your hole. It's all right. Just don't make it too deep, because then you'll fall in it, or you'll ride your lawnmower in it, and then the next thing you know, you'll be blaming me. I ain't even had nothing to do with it. I can't help it. Do I?
1: You get flooded out today.
0: Well, that's true. You wouldn't know if it was a hole or just a regular old mud puddle. So I'll go ahead and hit that real fast. If I don't, somebody's going to say, where's the joke of the day? Even though he ain't funny, but where's the joke of the day?
2: It's time for the joke of the day!
0: Thank you so much. You know, when the tree saw on the corner that the bank was closing, what did it do? The tree was standing on the corner and it saw that the bank was closing. What did the tree do?
1: It started leafing. It lost interest.
0: Jeff, you're just killing me, man. You know what it did?
1: No.
0: It started its own branch.

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0: All righty, y'all. You know what time it is. Every Thursday morning, we give Raymond a call over at Terry Cottage Farms Nursery and got him online. Good morning, Raymond. I got the phone working just right. How about that for you?
4: Good morning. How are you?
0: I'm all right, man. I'm all right. Listen,
4: I heard Jeff talking about rainbow sprinkles and the expiration date. You know, when I was growing up as a kid, I don't think it really mattered as much.
0: It doesn't.
4: Today, even today, when I get a vanilla ice cream cone, that's the first thing I want is rainbow sprinkles.
0: Well, you know, I had ice cream down the street a long time ago, and the girl asked me, she said, do you want sprinkles? And I'm thinking, does a cat have climbing gear? I'm like, what are you doing? You're killing me. I mean,
5: you don't like cats.
4: Yeah.
0: You'll have climbing gear.
4: Well, I think that's the best topping for an ice cream cone is that rainbow sprinkle.
0: Yes, it is.
4: Nothing beats it. So.
0: Well, some rain is headed our way. I know you're excited about that.
4: Well, I was just coming out my driveway off of a farm there, and I was coming across up the road. And there in front of me was a black snake crossing the road, one of those black racers.
0: Oh, boy,
4: no. First thing came to my mind is, like, it's going to rain. Then the other one says, well, the other conflictive aspect said, well, I wonder if it's the same association as a black cat.
0: Oh, no.
4: That was the other thing that crossed my mind.
0: No, don't do that. Don't do that, Raymond. Don't say that now.
4: I'm going to go with the rain on that.
0: The rain on that one, yeah. Definitely.
4: Yeah, we do need it. We do. We need a lot of rain, so... Yeah. A lot of things are very dry out there for a lot of folks. So,
0: well, I'm going to tell you,
4: the good Lord brings us.
0: We're still talking about all the gifts and the snacks and things you brought the other week. I appreciate it very, very much, sir. Listen, you've got some seasonal vegetables. Tell us what you have available there.
4: Well, what now, we got right now is just some really nice looking collards. I've got about five full flats and about half a flat left. So. But we've got a good amount, and they're ready to go in the ground. So hopefully if this rain comes out and we get what we need, people will come out and look and try and put something in their garden.
0: Yeah,
4: so, but that's been a lot of hesitation this year is the fact that we've had the dry conditions and all that. Even myself, I didn't even put anything in because it's been so dry.
0: Now, over at Terracotta's Farm Nursery, you offer installation and delivery.
4: Mm-hmm.
0: Okay.
4: Yeah, we can deliver. We have several different radiuses in which we can deliver to, and we offer installation as well. So we come out and we can put things in for you, take a look at the project that you have in matter, and help you work things out if you need that.
0: Man, cool. And you said it won't be long. It's not available right now, but it won't be long before you'll be offering mulch.
4: It'll be a while before. It'll be a while. So I get some calls in every now and then looking for potting soil and mulch and pine straw and all that. But it's a hard thing to try and get involved in. So, and then you've got to have the storage space as well as the availability in which to load. So we've got the loading availability, but we don't have the space. So
0: that was going to be my next question. Where are you going to store it at, man?
4: Yeah, that's the other project. So there's projects in order, and we build and we work on things here year by year and project by project if we're not challenged. Mm-hmm. So we get the time. So, but that's what we work on. It's slowly coming together, and it's looking better each and every year. So able to offer more and more each year. So
0: there you go.
4: That's the name of the game. That's what our goal is.
0: What about some shrubs? You have any shrubs in stock? You ready?
4: Do I have shrubs in stock? I think that's
5: good.
4: I've got a lot to offer out here. I've got flowering shrubs, evergreen shrubs. I've got good tree selections for windbreaks and buffers and different varieties out there as well. There's enough for you to go ahead and design a full landscape to your yard if you needed it. So there's something for everybody out here.
0: Yeah.
4: So that's a guarantee. There's always something out here for everybody. We still have plenty of annuals and perennials out here. I know it's getting kind of late in the annual season, but sometimes people like to... Wedding events will be coming up here later on. As soon as this weather breaks and it cools down a little bit, we'll start getting back into the wedding season.
0: Oh, man. So,
4: and I know we get some folks and come in, and they'll go ahead and just make sure that their properties are decorated or their events are decorated for. Lots of ornamental grasses out here. So if anybody's interested in some ornamental grasses, we got some pretty, pretty grasses out here available for you.
0: Well, man, I declare you must have the same sheet that I've got, because I'm rolling right down with you on this sheet over here. All right. In the in your little country store there, your little candy shop, you got there, cowboy candy.
4: We have some of the best cowboy crack you could find this side of the Oklahoma.
0: I knew he was going to say that.
5: Legal.
0: I knew it.
5: It's legal, too.
0: It's legal, y'all. It's legal.
4: It's legal. It's the legal stuff.
0: That's right. Oh, man.
4: Everybody calls it acres. Cowboy candy. Some people call it other things. So
0: yeah.
4: When we grew up as young boys, it was just addictive. So that's kind of what we just consider it to be. So.
0: And some homemade jams and jellies and things like that, too.
4: Yep, sure, we certainly do. So we're not going to be doing anything fresh this fall because the berries didn't do very well for a lot of folks out there. But we'll hope for a better spring next year.
0: All right, my friend, just take a couple of minutes and explain this cowboy candy. What's in it? How do you make that?
4: Oh, I can't give you the family song? Secret ingredients. Mm-hmm. I can't do that.
0: Okay, secret.
4: I can tell you there's different varieties out here. I've got what we call a Hungarian wax pepper. Which has a heat factor of about 2, and I've got your jalapeno, which is a 4, and I've got some cayenne green chilies going. So once we get that up and rolling, we'll go ahead that, and that'll give you a good 6 to 8 on that one.
0: There you go. All right, Raymond, tell everybody where you're located at and how they can get up with you.
4: So we can be found right here at 2730 Beulah Road, right here in Clinton, North Carolina. Our phone number is 910-260-2151.
0: And don't let the fly try to die.
4: If you feel like you want to reach out and talk to us, you can get up with us on our Facebook site, or everybody calls it Meta now, or Facebook, whatever it is. But you can find us there at Terracotta's Farm Nursery, or you can go to our website and reach through to us there, find out what we have to offer there if you're more on the Internet aspect. Mm-hmm. You can go to terracottasfarmnursery.com.
0: All right.
4: So, easy to get a hold of.
0: All right, my friend. We'll send you a crowd to help you after this storm stuff passes by. Listen, we're going to send you a crowd to get rid of those shrubs.
4: You do that.
0: You got that.
4: It's been a challenge this week. So gotcha. We were out here. Our tractor that runs the irrigation pump decided to throw a fuel pump. So that was a big challenge, especially with an older model tractor. But we got that finally figured out, and hopefully we got it covered up. So been there about a couple of days working on that tractor.
0: All right, my friend. We'll talk to you next Thursday.
4: All right. Look forward to seeing everybody.
0: All righty. There's a Raymond down at Terracotta's Farm Nursery. Deacon Jones, time is 8:34. Hit it.
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5: This may be a dumb question, because there's dumb questions. Somebody says there's no such thing as a dumb question. Oh, there's plenty of dumb questions. Oh, dumb questions all the time. What is in cowboy crack exactly?
0: It's a secret. He told you it's a secret. He can't tell you.
5: Oh, it's kind of like what he said. Special sauce or something.
0: He says if I tell you, you wouldn't believe it. He says it's a top secret, so you cannot. Can't, when you go pick up some, don't ask him what's in
5: it. So it's not going to have like the ingredients listed on the side?
0: No.
5: Okay, so it's kind of like the seven herbs and spices for Kentucky Fried Chicken. They can't tell you if there's seven herbs and spices.
0: Or Bush's baked beans with the dog trying to give away the recipe. No, nothing like that.
5: Okay.
0: All right, Jeff, take us to the bottom of the hour, top of the chart.
5: I appreciate that Butterfinger you gave me, too.
0: You're welcome, man.
5: Little did you know, so you got to try to inform from time to time, Butterfinger is a Swiss word for it's going to get stuck in your teeth the rest of the day.
0: That's right.
5: That's right. That's actually what Butterfinger means.
0: And Jeff's picture is right beside that word, Butterfinger.
5: Toothpick. All right. 1981 and 1987 today for bottom of the hour, top of the charts. Thursdays, it's the 80s day. Big hair day today, too. Oh, girl from heart, hair envy. 1981, Rick Springfield, Jesse's Girl, 1 week at number one. This happened to be it. And in 1987, the first of 2 weeks at number one for the group Heart with the song Alone. Oh, I'd like to be alone with Jesse's Girl, maybe. How about that? Rick Springfield and Heart, bottom of the hour, top of the charts. Jukebox Morning Show here on Oldies 1170.

0: Such a wonderful feeling to be hanging out here with you this morning on Fun Time Oldies 1170. Spread all that love, love, love, love, love, love. Don't do that. Okay, I'm sorry. I'm sorry.
1: Woo!
0: Oh, man, I tell you what, when this storm gets settled in on us, we are looking at a lot of rain. By the time it's over with, some of us will be saying that's too much rain, but I don't think at this point in time we, 3 or 4 days of good soaking rain, I don't think that would be too much rain. I mean, we've been in a drought for a very, very long time, and not years or anything, but several months. I mean, it's just not been a lot of rain. We definitely need the rain for sure. From the, you might as well say it like it is, from the little nurseries to the mid-market nursery all the way up to the big farmer. Definitely need some rain around the area. Now, there's a guy on Butler Road, drive by his house every day going home. He is so awesome. I have watched this guy create, well, I won't say create, but he definitely put it together for sure. Here's what he did. He cleared the land himself. He got a chainsaw, went out there. He cut down all the bad trees around, dug up the stumps. And now he has four or five rows. I mean rows, like from Butler Road, the ditch bank there, of course, all the way up to almost his front doorstep. The guy has a nice little garden there. So I've been thinking about going down there and asking him, can I borrow your chainsaw? Man, he really cleaned up that yard, and it looks nice. But I know he's probably thinking, Lord, please send some rain. And for those of you who've been praying for rain, I think the Lord has decided that maybe he's going

0: storms today. Now, tonight, we'll call it showers likely, mainly for the evening, but the heaviest will be through the evening hours, and some of the storms may produce some heavy downpours, so please be careful. Heavy rainfall after midnight. Low tonight, low 70s, and a 70% chance of showers. This thing moves on through even for Friday. Oh, man, not the weekend. Yep, the weekend. So enjoy yourself. Stay indoors and just do something really neat with the family. Play some board games or something, you know. Just be together. All right, Friday looks like a high around the low 80s and a 90% chance of rain. Then Friday night, upper 60s, 70% chance of showers there. And then on Saturday, showers and thunderstorms are likely throughout most of the day with a 70% chance of rain on Saturday, high around the mid-80s. Current temperature right now is, let me lean back over here, make sure I get the right one. You got the right one, baby. All right. Still holding around 80 degrees. And where in the world? Jeff just gave me my phone. What'd you do with it? I ate it. No. Fly, you have a chip on your shoulder? Yeah, but then I ate it. Here we go with the, get a lot of little folks checking in today with me. Thank you a lot for listening. I wanted to look at the 80 degrees, the heat index of 86, humidity 94% here. Flood watch today. That's what I was looking for. Flood watch until July 24th at 9 a.m. in the morning. So just letting you know about that. All right, hang around. More oldies, and I'm going to throw in a couple of beach music tunes for you here just a little bit. We'll check in with the latest on the North Carolina News Network and a whole lot more coming your way on the Jukebox Morning Show on Funtime Oldies 1170. 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
2: NCN News. I'm Mike Riley. Voter registration forms are showing up in mailboxes across Brunswick County and North Carolina, addressed to people who have died, creating confusion for families and additional work for local election officials. Brunswick County Board of Elections Director Sarah Levere told WWAY.
3: Because of what I do for a job, I knew that groups mail voter registration forms, so I knew that that had to be what this was. But to someone that's not in the election space, this would definitely come across as alarming.
2: The House adopted a Republican-only $95 billion budget proposal, a long-shot effort to fund the Iran war and other White House priorities. Speaker Mike Johnson worked Wednesday to push it through. Bertha is still on the move. Jack Bevin is a senior hurricane specialist at the National Weather Service.
4: The rainfall, for the most part, is offshore. Right now, there's very little rain actually on land. That may change later today as the storm moves into Texas, where they could get rainfalls of primarily 2 to 4 inches and then possibly up to 6 inches in some areas in Texas coast and South Texas.
2: There have now been 561 confirmed cases of cyclosporus in North Carolina. This restaurant owner in Asheville says they washed the lid as well.
5: We just cut it and rinsed it with the cold water, but we leave in the warm water or sometimes even hot water for 5 to 10 minutes, then take it out and just rub it and put it in a cooler and dry it out.
2: Reaction from major health systems continue for North Carolina's new tiered system for the state health plan. Executive Director of the State Employees Association of North Carolina, Artis Watkins.
6: Any change is extraordinarily difficult. I think this is a tough one, but it does benefit our members at the end of the day. And listen, when I give the state health plan credit for something instead of yelling at them, they're doing something right.
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2: A flood watch is in effect for much of the state today because of heavy rains. Many locations could pick up 2 to 4 inches of rain, with the ground already saturated in some areas. Flooding is becoming a growing concern this morning. More restrictions are being placed on the press when it comes to the U.S. Navy. Donna Water has that.
11: The U.S. Navy will no longer release information about the service history of sailors. That information, such as units they've been assigned and awards they've earned, had been available for decades. But officials say there have been increased security threats and harassment concerns. Last week, the Office of the Chief of Naval Personnel removed all public-facing information on its commanding officers. A spokeswoman says there will be exceptions if the sailor is a public figure or if there are extenuating circumstances. The changes are among a host of new press restrictions, largely driven by Defense Secretary Pete Hegseth.
2: Beach renourishment projects are winding down in the Nags Head area after dumping over 2 million cubic yards of sand, while future sand replacements are now planned for Avon and Hatteras Island later this summer. This resident told WAVY.
12: They had a plan, and it was still accessible other than small areas at a time. Sure. And you know, as far as the need to do it, it's sort of what makes this place happen. So fortunate that it can be done.
2: Correspondent Charles D. Ledesma reports Brussels has hit Google with a large fine for breaking antitrust regulations.
13: The EU has fined Google €890 million. That's $1 billion. After, it says, the group broke digital antitrust regulations by setting up Google Play and its ubiquitous search engine to corral consumers towards its own services and apps to the detriment of competitors. It's the latest major crackdown on big tech by Brussels.
2: Mike Crayley, NCN News.
0: 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There you go. All right. There you have it. Ladies and gentlemen, it's that time of the show where I and I play more music.
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0: I tell you what, it's been a long time since I heard that. David Soul's Don't Give Up On My Baby, or Don't Give Up On Us. Actually, the guy, you know, he played in Starsky and Hutch. Mm-hmm. Sure did. All right, 9:15 or 9:14, 20 seconds away from 9:15. And that means it's time for the weather. That was perfect timing. I don't know who shot me a text or email or whatever that thing does when it does that. But anyway, you all, Jeff and I talk about it quite often, is KTEL Records. They were mostly known for their variety disc or compilation records. They'd have, like, sometimes, not always, but they would have two records, maybe even four records for a set of hits from that soft rock era, you know, like David Soul's, and when Elton John did, you know, all the soft rock folks. Well, anyway, I'm trying to find out. There is a KTEL record. It's called, is it called Music Man? I think that's what it's called. Either way, there's a robot on the front of the doggone album. And when you look at the back of the album, it's the back of the robot, and he's turning knobs. It looks like he's turning knobs to DJ a party or something. It looks like a football field. What's the name of that robot? Anybody know? I cannot. I don't know. My brain is just. It wasn't Robbie, was it? I mean, I thought it was some weird name, like, you know, I don't know. I don't think it was Robbie the Robot, was it? I can't remember. But anyway, if you remember that, give me a call. David Howell, he was probably there the day they plugged it up and made it happen. Hang on, y'all. We do have country music coming up at 9:30 till 10:30. Then Wayne Weeks and Southern Gospel Music, 10:30 till noon. And then we'll have it's Thursday now, so we just have the On the Boardwalk, 12 to 1 Beach Hour, and then Nicole with the Country Store, 1 to 2:30, and of course she'll hang out with you and keep you up to date on the weather. Flood watch in effect all day long today, as we see 100% chance of showers and thunderstorms, mid-80s today. Temperatures will kind of fall through the low 80s as the afternoon progresses, and again, heavy downpours, heavy rainfall, and very severe thunderstorms in this. So that's for today and tonight. Tonight's low, about a 70% chance of rain tonight, but our low tonight will be around the low 70s. Still holding around 80 degrees here on the Jukebox Morning Show on Fun Time Oldies 1170. Throw in those beach music tunes coming up here just a moment, but first, got to turn the page. Down we go. Turn the page. Okay.
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0: 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You remember the songs like I Can Pray, Didn't It Rain, Get Away Jordan, just to name a few. 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

And pour it on, honey. 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Yeah! The OJ's, a tune called 68 Summer Nights, 1170 Beach Break. Yeah.

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2: 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However you get your apps, boom, you get it. That's right. All right. Country music. Are y'all ready for some? I think I am, too. Let's do it. Let's do this thing. Whatever that means. I don't even know what that means. I don't even know why I said it. Somebody told me this is the longest. And if you watch the video, somebody told me it's the longest line dance ever. So here's Alan Jackson getting things going with the country. Good time. 1170. Hey, it's good times. The Fun Times Oldies, 1170.

fairly decent hit for the guys of Restless Heart, where she cries. Top of the Fly here, 9:40, and the Jukebox Morning Show rolls out the carpet for country music right here. Y'all are screaming, country music, Fly. That ain't country music. Well, maybe this one will get you right here. Hey, if it don't work for you, 592-1170. Get those requests in. I'd love to hear from you this morning. Patsy Cline, Walking After Midnight. You might get wet. 1170, if you don't have an umbrella, that is. Oh, you're not going to play for me? You're just going to look at me like I'm crazy? Okay, well then, that's all right. Oh, hold on. She's going to get her umbrella. Oh, okay. Yeah, take... No, don't take the big one. No, leave that one for me. Women. Oh, no, I didn't say that out loud. Somebody else said that.

0: Holler 911.
1: Cousin Eddie, I need immediate assistance. I think Mary Elizabeth has started that perimenopause.
0: Billy Earl, you mean perimenopause?
1: I don't know what it's called. She just turned the thermostat down to meat locker. She cried at a paper towel commercial, and then she threw my pillar out in the yard.
0: Mm-hmm. Is she mad and sweating all at the same time?
1: Yes, sir.
0: Has she at any point said, "I'm fine," in a tone that made your stomach drop?
1: 3 times.
0: Bless your heart, you have got a code 41 hormonal event. All right, listen. Do you have any chocolate in the residence at all?
1: Negative, Ghost Rider.
0: Lord have mercy. Okay, is there any Little Debbie cakes back?

0: Backup flowers, emergency pillow and blanket for the barn.
1: I got a half a Slim Jim and some deer jerky. Oh, Cousin Eddie, she's moving through the house.
0: That ain't gonna do nothing but make her madder.
1: I just heard her scream, "Who turned the thermostat up to 63? I didn't think she'd notice.
0: Okay, Billy Earl, listen very carefully. I need you to stay calm. Don't make any sudden movements. And whatever you do, don't ask her what's wrong.
1: Too late.
0: What did she say?
1: She just said nothing.
0: Oh, dear Lord. Attention all units, attention all units. We have got a middle-aged male in domestic hormonal distress. I need every unit I can headed that way. Also deploy one emergency chocolate blanket, one portable fan, and go ahead and send the preacher for the prayer coverage.
1: Oh, Cousin Eddie, how long before they get here?
0: Well, that just depends, buddy. They'll be there as soon as they can. Did you at any point tell her that she was overreacting today?
1: Possibly.
0: Cancel EMS. He ain't gonna make it.
1: Cousin Eddie, tell Cousin Turnip Green he can have my fishing poles.
0: Holler 911.
2: Oh, man, Eddie Cole and Holler 911. They got a Holler General. They got, what is it, in the Holler. That's what they call it. Can you imagine somebody calling in 911? What's your emergency? Oh, no, oh, no, oh, no. All right, hang around. More, more country music all the way. I promise you, right here on 1170. Well, yeah, yeah.
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2: All right, y'all made the request, so here it is, Willie P. Richardson and Lord have mercy, Court and Widow, 1170.
4: Hello?
5: Yes, ma'am. Is this bothering me?
4: Yes, it is.
5: How you doing, baby?
4: I'm fine. How are you?
5: Pretty good. I don't know if you know me or not. My name is Richardson, and I have visited the church over there a couple of times, Tallahassee. And I had seen you in there, and I recently, my wife passed, you know, recently, and I was just, a friend of mine, do you know Clarence Cole? He's a truck driver from McAllen, Texas. You know him?
4: No, I don't.
5: Yeah, he said he knew you. He had been there visiting in the church before, and I was just looking for some companionship, and I was wondering, would you be interested in having me maybe come over for dinner some evening?
4: Well, I don't go to the Tallahassee Church anymore.
5: Oh, you don't?
4: No, no. I go to my son-in-law and daughter's church.
5: Well, this has been, I guess, a good while ago when I seen
4: you. Yeah, Pastor Fomey's. I go to her church.
5: Yeah, yeah, yeah. Well, would you be interested in going out with me some evening?
4: Well, I really wouldn't say it. I guess not, because we at the Holiness Church over here.
5: Yeah, yeah, but I ain't talking about going to church. I'm talking about could I take you out to dinner and maybe some night or go to a picture show or something?
4: Well, really, I don't go to movies.
5: You don't?

0: I'm a handsome fella. I don't smoke or drink or fool with no dope or nothing like that.
1: Yeah, but it just I just don't think maybe.
0: Are you a pretty good cook?
1: Pretty good cook.
0: Yes, ma'am. Are you?
1: Oh yeah, I can cook, man. I've been cooking all my life.
0: You couldn't cook me something and have me come over some night? I mean, I wouldn't care if you was to have you rest of your family there. I ain't meaning nothing out of the way or nothing, you know.
1: I understand what you're saying, but right now I really just couldn't say. Yeah. I really couldn't.
0: Could I mail you a picture of myself and a little story about myself, you know, and then you could look at it and see?
1: What you say your name is?
0: Richardson.
1: Richardson?
0: Uh-huh.
1: And you saw me at Top Hatcher Church?
0: A good while ago, yes, ma'am.
1: Well, that has been, I guess that has been probably, what, years ago?
0: Yeah, it must have been, yeah.
1: I guess so, because I can't place you.
0: You can't?
1: Uh-uh.
0: Well, could I just maybe drop by there a little while this afternoon and see you just for a minute?
1: Well, no, I'm really tied up right now.
0: Tied up?
1: Yeah, I'm tied up right now.
0: With a rope or something like that?
1: Huh?
0: Not with a rope or nothing, are you? Tied up?
1: No, I'm not tied up with no rope.
0: Uh-huh.
1: What in the world I'm doing tied up with a rope?
0: Well, you said you was tied up.
1: Well, that means that could be a many things, you know.
0: Uh-huh.
1: Mm-hmm.
0: Well?
1: I just, like I said, I could introduce you to some of the girls or some of the ladies over at Alva Church.
0: Yeah, all of them that I seen over was, they ain't all real big and fat, is they?
1: Big and fat?
0: The girls over there.
1: Well, no, they're not big and fat.
0: Uh-huh.
1: But they, you know, just nice size.
0: Yeah, my wife was kind of large, and I was kind of tired of being with a fat woman, you know.
1: Oh.
0: Yeah. Well, look here, would you mind telling me about how much you weigh? Are you pretty large?
1: Look here, it ain't your business how much I weigh. And don't ask me no more.
0: You couldn't just tell me how much you see? What I'm afraid, I don't want to get connected with no too heavy of a woman again.
1: Well, I'm sorry for you. I can't tell you how much I weigh, and I ain't going to tell you.
0: Well, Miss Powder May, I'm so lonesome. Why don't please just go out with me one time? I'll take you somewhere nice.
1: Look, I done told you one time I'm not interested in no man, and I just want you to quit calling over here talking about going out. Because
0: well,
1: I ain't studying no man.
0: You ain't?
1: I'm not.
0: Well, I'm sorry. I couldn't just come by and let you fix me some supper some night.
1: I ain't fixing no supper either.
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0: Back in Better Man here on 1170. Hang around. The North Carolina News Network's on the way and is brought to us this time by James Trading Company right here in Clinton, y'all.
1: A new chapter officially begins in Clinton, North Carolina. 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
3: President Trump says he'd like another term in office.
4: I am here to announce my candidacy. I'm only kidding.
3: An autopsy commissioned by the family of Nolan Wells leaves more questions about what happened to the black teenager left behind during a boat trip. The AP's Jennifer King.
5: Attorney Ben Crump says an independent autopsy of Nolan Xavier Wells finds his cause of death undetermined pending further investigation. The Mississippi teenager went missing after a July 4th boat trip, and his body was found floating near Horn Island 2 days later. The report showed no evidence of fractures or deep tissue injuries, but non-accidental factors could not be ruled out.
6: A red discoloration in the soft tissue of the back of the head, the occipital region, is significant.
3: The national average price for a gallon of gas has climbed to $4, and drivers in Durham say the higher costs are putting added strain on household budgets. At a gas station in Durham, drivers are paying $3.89 per gallon, below the national average, but still enough to force many to rethink their spending habits. A long-running national debate is back in the spotlight after House lawmakers in Washington passed a bill that would make daylight saving time permanent, prompting mixed reactions from North Carolinians. Dr. Atif Hussain, a Duke University neurologist who deals with sleep, tells NCN News,
7: it will permanently produce a mismatch between our internal biologic clocks and our social clocks. This will become the biggest problem in winter months, and that's because there will be less daylight in the morning hours.
3: Mike Rayley, NCN News.
8: Did you know?
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0: Oh, yes, indeed. 10 o'clock here on Funtime Oldies, 1170. Forecast got that flood watch in effect. It's actually a flash flood watch in effect pretty much all day today until about 9 o'clock tomorrow. Now, today's high will be around the low 80s through the afternoon. Wind gusts could pick up about 20 miles an hour. 100% chance of showers and thunderstorms, and again, some of this could be heavy at times. We're looking at tonight then with a low about the low 70s, and it looks like a 70% chance of showers and thunderstorms that again may produce heavy rainfall in the evening, so please be careful here this evening. Some of the thunderstorms are going to be producing some heavier rain after midnight, so yeah, definitely needed the rain for sure. All right, Nissan of Clinton time, 10:01. 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

0: Going on right now through August 14th is instructional volleyball and flag and tackle football through Clinton Recreation and Parks Department. 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
5: Well, just shoot up in here amongst us. One of us got to have some relief.
0: Yes, sir. Yes, sir, indeed, my friend. Sure enough, one of us got to have some relief. Jerry Clower here in just a moment. 100% chance of showers today, y'all. Some of these thunderstorms coming through will bring in some heavy downpours, and please be careful. A lot of you like to travel just to the edge of the storm. You're like, "Nah, I got plenty of time. Got plenty of time. It's not gonna rain till you know this time of day or whatever." And you get caught in the downpour. Please slow down. You know, you don't want to hydroplane. And make sure your lights and your wipers are on. That is a law, you know. It's been a law for a long time. And early this morning coming into work, a lot of you all were not doing that. You didn't have your lights on. And I'm going to tell you something. You are really asking for an accident, I feel. That's just my opinion. That I fear you may be headed into an accident if you're not careful, especially if your vehicle is a dark color. I want to make sure you have your lights on all doesn't matter what color your vehicle is. Turn on your lights in the morning time so folks can see you, okay? All right. Again, 100% chance of rain today. Highs in the low 80s tonight. About 70% chance of showers and a low around the low 70s tonight. All right, 80 degrees. That's 81 fly. Get it together, boy. Mr. Boy, thank you. All right. Okay, today I didn't do the buzz calendar this morning, or the buzz around the community, I guess. But today over at Piney Green Missionary Baptist Church, 6040 High House Road, it won't take you long. They're going to be there from 2 o'clock until 7. You can go by there and give blood, if at all possible, if you can get there, okay? All right, if you need more information, call Lisa Henderson at 910-990-5530. That is, they're hoping to get 75 donors. Of course, that is in conjunction with the Sampson Regional Medical Center's 75th anniversary. Well, one more real quick here. I want to remind you that the Rocket Ministry Food Pantry will be open today from 1 to 4, if all goes according to their plans. That will open today from 1 to 4. And Rocket Ministry Food Pantry is located in Garland at 350 West 2nd Street. So don't miss out. If you need food, head over there around 1 o'clock. They'll be glad to assist you. All right? All righty. Jerry Clower time here on 1170. Let's see here. Which one? I tell you what, let's just pull a rabbit out of the hat. What if the rabbit's not in the hat? Yeah, how is that possible? How is that rabbit always in that hat when that magician... Don't do it. He puts it in there the night before. He feeds it carrots and it stays right there. That's right. That's right.
5: I got a telephone call from my brother the other day.
0: We did that one yesterday, didn't we? Yep. Let's do the fox hunt. Jerry Clower, here we go.
5: I was visiting with the Ledbetter family. They were convincing me that they ought to host the Olympics. And one of them said, Jerry, I want to be in charge of the fox hunt. I said, now look, y'all keep bringing up stuff that they don't even do in the Olympics. Said, I want to be in charge of the fox hunt. And another said, y'all let Jerry be in charge of the fox hunt. He done such a good job when he was a boy hunting fox. Now, what they were alluding to, something was stealing our chickens. Now, back during the Depression, if something got a chicken, that's as serious as something getting a young'un now. I mean, that was serious. And whatever it was stealing them chickens is getting them just about dusk dark after old Skeets and them other chickens had gone to roost. My mama told me and my brother Sonny, said, if y'all don't figure out what's stealing them chickens, I'm going to whoop you. Well, now, we done set us up for surveillance. After we'd been watching about a week, late one evening, my brother Sonny said, uh-huh, look yonder. And I looked, and there was three little old fox peeping over a knoll. And my brother Sonny said, Jerry, there they are. There's them stinking culprits. Said, Jerry, you get a pine top and ease around behind them fox. And when you get around behind them, I'm going to go to running toward you. And let's go to screaming like we calling the dogs and hollering and hooping. And it'll scare them and they'll run in the den and then we'll dig them up and kill them. My brother give me the high sign. Woo! Yeah, yeah, yeah. Woo! Yeah, here you go. Woo! Yeah, woo! Get him, get him. Woo! Ah! Down in a hole they went. My brother Sonny said, Jerry, go get the gasoline. Oh! It didn't cost but 15 cents a gallon. That's right. And what we did, we took an old siphon hose. Now, if you ain't cultured enough to know what a siphon hose is, it's a long, small piece of tubing made out of rubber. And you slip one end down in the tank of an A model, and you suck the gas up through the other end, and when you get it started, you put it down in the jug. Some folks refer to a siphon hose as an Arkansas credit card. We done siphoned us up a gallon of gas and went back out there and poured that gas down in that foxhole, left about a pint in the bottom of the jug, poured us a little stream of gas way off out yonder, and my brother Sonny took a kitchen match and struck it on that overhaul bib right there where that galleys hooks on to the corner of that overhaul bib. And he struck that kitchen match and throwed it down on that gasoline. That gasoline, boom! Ah! You ain't never seen so much fire and smoke a shooting out of the ground in all your life. And anybody that's country enough and cultured enough to know that a fox has got a hole he runs in, he's also got an escape hole he comes out of. And I'm standing straddle of that hole. Ah! Woo! Fire's going everywhere. A ball of fire comes up this side. A ball of fire comes up this side. One comes up the middle. Ah! I'm lucky to be here. My brother Sonny is lucky to be here. My children are lucky to be here.
0: Oh, Jerry Clower here on Fun Time Oldies 1170 by Mercy. Sound me like that might have been a country song for James Brown in Hot Pants 1170.

0: going to wrap it up. Y'all have a great day. Jim Reeves there, Four Walls. Wayne Weeks is next. Southern Gospel Music Time here on the 1170. Stay close for that. Y'all have a great day, everybody. See you back here in the morning on the Jukebox Morning Show. In the meantime, don't be flat, don't be sharp, just be natural.
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It's 10:30 a.m. and that means it's time for our daily Southern Gospel get-together. 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

0: There you have it right here on Otis 1170. T. Graham Brown and Jimmy Fortune. Let me turn this wine back into order. It is 15 minutes before the hour of 11 o'clock, Southern Gospel time on the Courthouse Square, downtown Clinton. And let's pay a bill or two, and we'll be right back with more good Southern Gospel music and getting your requests on.
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0: And now I've got a special number going out to Gloria Peterson. And we're sending this out in memory of her mother, Miss Lizzie Peterson. Today would have been Miss Lizzie's birthday if she was still with us. Gloria, this is one of your favorite songs we're going to send out to you this morning. It's entitled "The People That God Gives You" by the Bowling family this morning. Once again, in memory of Miss Lizzie Peterson, today would have been her birthday if she was still with us.

0: All of the people God gives you, because one day he'll want them back. Going out to Gloria Peterson this morning in memory of her mother, Miss Lizzie Peterson, whose birthday would have been today if she was still with us. I also want to send that out to Pat King in memory of CKDJ, Brother Charles, because that's always one of her favorite songs, too. Yes, it is.
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3: 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According to local health officials, the two individuals became ill after consuming raw milk obtained from separate sources. The patients were from opposite ends of the age spectrum, highlighting the potential health risks raw milk can pose regardless of age. While raw and pasteurized milk may legally be sold in North Carolina, state law prohibits its sale for human consumption. Containers sold in the state must clearly be labeled for pet use only. Dr. Terry Duncan, director of the Bladen County Health Department, said many people are unaware of the risk associated with consuming unpasteurized milk. Mount Calvary Center for Leadership Development, a nonprofit based in southeastern North Carolina, is continuing its focus and dedication to community health and regional outreach through a partnership offering free dental care to residents of southeastern North Carolina. Mount Calvary has partnered with Baptist on Mission and Elizabethtown Baptist Church to bring their state-of-the-art mobile dental clinic and lab to Bladen County this Friday, July 24th, from 8 a.m. until 3 p.m. All services are free and for those currently without dental insurance. The clinic will be held at the church located at 1800 West Broad Street in Elizabethtown. Appointments may be made by calling Mount Calvary's main office at 910-665-1352. Other appointments are on a first-come basis. And lastly, the town of Clarkton received recognition from state and federal officials in celebration of its 165th anniversary during a recent presentation by Mrs. Greta Jackson. The town was presented with a proclamation from Governor Josh Stein commemorating Clarkton's milestone anniversary and recognizing its history and contributions to North Carolina. In addition to the governor's proclamation, the town received a congratulatory letter from State Senator Brent Jackson and a certificate of recognition from U.S. Representative David Rouser, honoring the community's 165 years of service and growth. Mrs. Jackson presented the documents on behalf of the elected officials during Clarkton's July 7th town board meeting, marking another chapter in the town's long history. Founded in 1861, Clarkton has remained an important part of Bladen County, with generations of residents contributing to its agricultural heritage, local businesses, and close-knit community. For information on these articles and others, see the latest edition of the Bladen Journal.
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0: And we apologize for that windstorm in the background there. It sounded like we had a hurricane in the background, but maybe you understood everything that he was reading for you there. Hope so anyway. Once again, I apologize for that.

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1: 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Want to send this next number out to Albert and Joyce Hodges. Going out to you guys this morning. We appreciate you so much. I want to send this out to you. I can't even walk without you holding my hand. Going out to Albert and Joyce Hodges this morning.

Oh, there you have it. I can't even walk without you holding my hand right here on Oldies 1170 by special request. I wanted to send that out to Albert and Joyce Hodges this morning. And I got more requests here we got to get on. The anchor holes, I got to get that on in just a few minutes. And this one here coming up right now by the Bishops. It's More Than Just a Hill. Come on, Bishops, do this for us this morning. Well, we got time to get you in here.

0: That's the Bishop's More Than Just a Hill. Come on, do a little more of that. Yeah, come on, bud.
1: Yeah. Amen. Oh, I like what that song says. Friend, if it wasn't for Calvary, if it wasn't for Calvary, thank you, Lord Jesus. Listen.

0: There you have it, right here on Otis Southern Gospel Time on the Courthouse Square, downtown Clinton.
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0: Oh, yeah, that's good. As we say here in Sampson County, that's good singing right there, I'm telling you. That's that good old foot-stomping, hand-clapping Southern gospel music, the kind we love right here on Oldies 1170, the kind we play for you Monday through Friday to get the adrenaline pumping and just make you feel better, make you want to clap your hands, tap your toes, and sing along with them. That's right, sing along with them. Yes, sir.
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0: All right, had a request for the anchor holes, and she said send it out to everybody out in Radio Land. Just send it out to all of them because everybody needs to hear it. So here it is, Ray Bolts, the anchor holes.

0: The Anchor Holds right here on Otis 1170, and now we've got, I want to tell you this. I just got a call from Emmett Anderson. Emmett's been going through a lot of tests and health challenges, but he just got a report yesterday, I believe he said, from his doctor up in Raleigh, said that they had run the test. He was cancer-free, didn't see any sign of any cancer anywhere. They were going to do some more testing later in a couple of weeks. We'd know a little more, but everything looks good. And he said, thank all of you for the prayers. And he appreciated them so much and just continue to pray for him and his bride there, Miss Dolly. And they need your prayers still continued. So, but he wanted to let you know that God is good. God is, he's on the throne right on. Yes, he is. All right, coming your way right now. This group's going to be over at the Stedman Baptist Church Saturday night, the 25th, I believe it is. And also at the Mount Vernon Church, Mount Vernon Baptist Church out on 403, Sunday night. The Hoppers.
1: There is nothing beautiful.

0: Already, that's the Hoppers right here on Otis 1170 on the Courthouse Square, downtown Clinton. And they're going to be over the Mount Vernon Church Sunday night at 6 o'clock, and going to be over the Seven Baptist Church Saturday night at 6 o'clock, I believe it is, also, yes.
1: Get away.
0: Saturday, August 8th, 6 p.m. at the Plainview Pentecostal Free Will Baptist Church, 5105 Hobson Highway. It's an evening of Southern gospel music with the Dub Brothers. McCray and his three sons have rekindled the Dub Brothers and are bringing back that traditional Southern gospel music we all love so much. You remember the songs like I Can Pray, Didn't It Rain, Get Away Jordan, just to name a few. 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For more information, you may call Wayne Weeks at 910-590-6773.
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1: 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Roberto Funes, age 85, died on Monday, July the 20th. Graveside service will be 3 p.m. today at the Springville Cemetery, West Elizabeth Street in Clinton. Visitation will be held at the family home, 179 John Rich Road in Warsaw. That was held yesterday. Charles Beaucamp, age 75, died on Thursday, July the 9th. Honoring his wishes, cremation will take place. No service planned at this time. Local arrangements by Hope Valley Hawkins Funeral Service. Pamela Ann Norris Griffin of Pinehurst died on July the 4th. Celebration of life will be July the 30th, 2 p.m. at the First Methodist Church, 208 Sampson Street. After the service, the family invites everyone to a reception at the Kahari Country Club in Clinton. Dennis Howard Carroll, Jr., age 44, of 955 Lakewood School Road, Salemburg, died on Friday, July the 3rd. Arrangements are incomplete at this time. They will be announced later by Hope Valley Hawkins Funeral Service. Mary Emily Litt, age 86, of Clinton, died on Monday, July the 20th. Memorial service will be Friday, July the 24th, 3 p.m. at the Crumpler and Honeycutt Funeral Home. Family will receive friends Friday, July the 24th, immediately following the service. Mr. George Wesley McCullen, age 80, died on Tuesday, July the 21st. Funeral service will be Saturday, July the 25th, 2 p.m. at the Carr Memorial Christian Church Sanctuary. Burial will follow at the Grandview Memorial Park. The family will receive friends 1 hour prior to the service on Saturday beginning at 1 p.m. in the church sanctuary. Arrangements by the Royal Hall Funeral Home. Joseph Fowles, age 66, died on Tuesday, July the 21st. Per his wishes, he will be cremated. At this time, no funeral or memorial service has been scheduled. Hope Valley Hawkins will announce details at a later date. Rita Collier Morrison, age 78, died on Tuesday, July the 21st. Funeral service will be 12 p.m. Friday, July the 24th. At the Butler Funeral Home Chapel in Stedman. Burial will follow at the Wiley Austria Cemetery in Austriaville. The family will receive friends from 11 a.m. to 11:50 a.m. Friday at the funeral home prior to the service. Arrangements by the Butler Funeral Home, 6535 Clinton Road, Stedman, North Carolina.

0: You have been listening to the obituary notices at WCLN AM, brought to you by the Crumpler and Honeycutt Funeral Home, 118 Federal Street in Clinton. Crumpler and Honeycutt Funeral Home would like to thank you for showing respect by burning your headlights and emergency flashers when in a funeral procession. Now it's time for the church news. With our church news today, we got the Rock Ministries Food Pantry, open July the 23rd, which is today now. That's located 850 West 2nd Street in Garland. That's from 1 to 4 today. Stedman Baptist Church in Stedman featuring Larry Chasen and the Hoppers, 6 p.m. That's going to be Saturday, July the 25th. For more information, call 910-818-9769. Shared Blessings Youth Event. The Royal Lane Park, 618 Royal Lane in Clinton. Children under 12 must be accompanied by a legal adult. Drop-offs are not permitted for children under 12. Call 910-385-4728 for more information on that event. That's August the 8th now. August the 8th from 3 p.m. to 8 p.m. Also on August the 8th at the Plainview Pentecostal Free Will Baptist Church, they will be featuring McCray Dove and the Dove Brothers. Doors open at 5. Program starts at 6. That's 5105 Hobton Highway. Mount Vernon Baptist Church featuring the Hoppers and His Voice in concert Sunday, July the 26th. Doors open at 5 p.m. Program starts at 6 p.m. Old Time Gospel Sing Saturday, August 1st, 6 p.m. featuring Divine Intervention, the Crusaders of North Carolina, Larry Chasen, The Master's Hand. All this at the Pittman Grove Baptist Church, 4921 Pittman Grove Church Road in Rayford. That's over in the Rockfish community. For more information, call 910-818-9769. And don't forget, my friends, each and every Sunday, right here on Oldies 1170 at 6 a.m., it's the Michael Borkin Program. 8 a.m. is Sunday morning devotion with Greg Smith. 8:30, the Full Gospel Chapel with Sister Christine Kibbett. 9 a.m., the Plainview Pentecostal Free Will Baptist Church with Pastor Chubby Rabbit. 9:30 a.m., Clinton Ministries Church with the Reverend Larry Stanson. 10 a.m., the Singing Lewises with the Reverend David Lewis. 10:30 a.m., Elizabeth Missionary Baptist Church with the Reverend John Hobbs. 11 a.m., the First Baptist Church with the Reverend Ray Ammons. 12 noon is Charity Baptist Church with the Reverend Chris Butler. 1 p.m., the Clinton Family Worship Center with Pastor Lynn Blackburn. 2 p.m., Tomahawk Learning Center with Reverend Travis Sampson. 2:30 p.m., Living Proof Ministries with Brother Earl Dancy. 3 p.m., Michael Borkin Program resumes and continues until 7 p.m. on Sunday night. And that, my friends, is our church news for today.
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0: Southern Gospel Time on the Courthouse Square downtown Clinton. That's good singing, as we said earlier. Good singing. And I want to once again, I played the song earlier for Gloria Peterson, and want to once again for her and in memory of her mother, Miss Lizzie. That song we played earlier, "The People Love the People God Gives You." Emmett Anderson, we played some music for him. He's doing well. And we got so many others as needs, they're standing in need of our prayers, and got challenges going on in their life. And we don't need to know all about it, but we just need to turn it over to God and ask him to reach down with his mighty grace and touch their lives, because many people are in need of our prayers today.
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0: dark. That'll be the last for me. Oh, that'll be the last for me.
1: Oh, I just got a call. Got to send this out in memory of Reverend Don Carter. Passed away this week. My caller said, please send the whole program and this song here especially out in memory of Reverend Don Carter. So that's what we're doing right now.

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I want to invite you to join with me each and every Sunday at 1 p.m. for the Clinton Family Worship Center service. We look forward to seeing and hearing from you.

0: NCN News. I'm Mike Riley. After passing a $95 billion budget proposal, House Speaker Mike Johnson says that Republicans have been productive.
1: House Republicans passed the Clean CR to keep the government funded responsibly, the NDAA to provide a much-needed pay raise for our troops, and the budget resolution is Republicans' best shot to get as much of the Save America Act into law as possible.
0: Voter registration forms are showing up in mailboxes across Brunswick County and North Carolina addressed to people who have died. Brunswick County Board of Elections Director Sarah LeVere tells WWAY.
2: We get weekly reports from the North Carolina Department of Health and Human Services notifying us of individuals that die in North Carolina. We may have someone that goes to get medical treatment in South Carolina, and if they pass away there, we would not get that through official means.
0: A Louisiana higher education leader has been named to lead the North Carolina Community College System.
3: The State Board of Community Colleges selecting Dr. Monty Sullivan to lead the system. He had led the Louisiana Community and Technical College System for 12 years before he retired. He still must be confirmed by the General Assembly. Dr. Bill Carver, currently serving as Actum and Interim President of the system. He stepped into the role July 1st following the retirement of former President Dr. Jeff Cox. I am Bruce Farrell.
0: For households facing food insecurity, summer break can bring added stress as parents and caregivers work to replace the meals children normally receive at school. Amy Barrows with the Food Bank of Central and Eastern North Carolina tells NCN News.
4: It's an incredibly hard time for families. 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
0: Brent crude oil jumped above $100 per barrel for the first time since May as increased fighting in the Middle East threatens to slow the global flow of crude. 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
0: The Trump administration has forged a new agreement with Saudi Arabia that could potentially provide the kingdom with uranium enrichment capability for its civilian nuclear program. Charles D. Ledesma reports Yemen's Houthi rebels claim an attack on Saudi oil tankers.
11: The Iran-backed Houthi rebels said early Thursday they'd attacked two Saudi oil tankers in the Red Sea, and the U.S. military has conducted a 12th night of strikes against Iran as the two countries vie for control of vital shipping lanes. The Houthi attacks threatened to open a new front in a war that has roiled the global economy, sending prices for fuel and other goods surging across the world. With the standoff in the Gulf deepening, there are no signs of progress in diplomatic efforts to end the conflict, while U.S. Central Command says its strikes were designed to further degrade Iran's ability to threaten civilian mariners and commercial vessels.
0: Bender County commissioners heard concerns about property taxes, home values, affordable housing, and access to drinking water during their town hall meeting in Bergall, though only a handful of residents attended. Commissioner Jimmy Tate told WWAY.
12: I wonder how they lost trust in our county government. I wonder how they believe that we're not approachable or listening to them. I believe that when we have a town hall meeting, we should have way more people show up to meetings.
0: Correspondent Ben Thomas reports researchers in Florida are bringing endangered elkhorn coral ashore to protect them.
13: Elkhorn coral grows big, broad branches that resemble the antlers of an elk. Populations off the Florida coast were decimated 3 years ago by a heat wave that left them functionally extinct. Colonies too small and far apart to reproduce.
14: A warmer ocean absorbs less carbon dioxide from the atmosphere, and it also changes the acidity.
13: And Samantha Burgess of the Copernicus Climate Change Service says more acidic waters are tough on marine organisms.
0: Mike Riley, NCN News.
15: One time over is 1170 on the Courthouse Square, downtown Clinton. You've been with us for the Southern Gospel Get-Together. Don't touch that dial now. We've got to make room for Miss Nicole. She's going to be playing your beach music from now to 1 o'clock. She'll be swinging the doors of the country store wide open at 1 o'clock so you can buy, trade, sell, and get yourself a steal of a deal. Nissan of Clinton's correct time. It is 1 minute after the hour of 12 o'clock.
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5: 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Hey, Roseboro. Hey, Garland. Hey, Harry. Thank you, Harolds. Hey, Clinton. A big thanks for listening to Oldies 1170.

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2: NCN News. I'm Mike Riley. Secretary of State Marco Rubio said today that the Trump administration is committed to helping end the war in Ukraine.
3: In the United States, the president's been clear that we want, if we can, we are prepared to play a constructive role in bringing about an end to a senseless war. And we're ready to do that.
2: Thursday storms are expected to drop several inches of rain across parts of North Carolina. The biggest risk will be flooding, but parts of the state are already seeing power outages and downed trees. WXII meteorologist Dylan Hudler tells
4: us. And embedded periods of heavy rain. Alamance County dealing with some of the heaviest now, as well as southern Guilford and especially Randolph counties. So if you live along this I-40 corridor and travel I-73 or I-85, even along I-40 through the Triad over toward Raleigh, very, very heavy rain.
2: As for Bertha, Jack Bevin at the National Weather Service says the tropical storm is not expected to become more powerful.
5: Maximum sustained winds are near 45 miles per hour with some higher gusts. We are not anticipating much in the way of strengthening, as the upper level winds are not really favorable for the storm to get any stronger at this point.
2: On the business front, the AP's Marcelo Sanchez says the Labor Department's latest numbers on jobless benefits are out.
6: The Labor Department says 187,000 Americans applied for unemployment benefits in the week ending July 18th. That's the lowest level remain historic decades, as layoffs remain historically low despite global economic uncertainty.
2: Health officials are warning about the impacts extreme heat can have on pregnancy. ECU health doctors say the heat brings risk for mothers and babies and also increases the likelihood of premature births. Dr. Rachel Williamson-Taylor tells WCTI.
7: We also know that there's a higher rate of babies that grow smaller, developing something called fetal growth restriction during pregnancies that are affected by extreme heat.
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8: 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We're delving into a new NCHA report titled More Than Medicine, The Economic Impact of North Carolina Hospitals. My guest is Josh Dobson, President and CEO of the North Carolina Healthcare Association.
9: Hospitals generated about $52 billion in economic impact last year, roughly 6% of the entire state's gross domestic product. They spent around $44 billion on operations and workforce expenses. And that spending does ripple outward into local economies. Hospitals are often among the largest employers in a region, especially rural communities. In fact, they're among the top 10 employers in 95 of North Carolina's 100 counties.
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2: Yemen's Iran-backed Houthi rebels say they have attacked two Saudi oil tankers in the Red Sea, and the U.S. military said it conducted a 12th night of strikes against Iran as the two countries vie for control of the vital shipping lanes. Charles D. Ledesma reports emergency services evacuated a community near Toledo, Spain, because of a wildfire.
10: As a wildfire is declared between the province of Toledo and the Madrid region, residents of an urbanization in central Spain had to be evacuated as a wildfire approached, burning cars and outbuildings. Civil guard agents had to quickly urge the community of El Sinar del Albache to leave their homes. A resident with mobility problems is lifted to safety over a locked gate. According to the Madrid Regional Emergency Service, the perimeter of the fire remained stable overnight. A total of 13 fire engines were sent to the scene. Spain this year has already suffered 22 major forest fires, defined as a fire that burns over 1,235 acres. I'm Charles de Ledesma.
2: For the first time, the Wake County Bureau of Forensic Services will be able to analyze DNA in Wake County. Director of Wake County's Bureau of Forensic Services tells CBS 17.
11: This DNA laboratory not only has an impact in Wake County, it will impact the entire state of North Carolina.
2: A long-running national debate is back in the spotlight after House lawmakers in Washington passed a bill that would make daylight saving time permanent, prompting mixed reactions from North Carolinians and renewed questions about what comes next. Dr. Atif Hussain.
11: Because it would be light in the evening hours, it's going to take you longer to get to bed. Most people are not going to be getting into bed until 11 or 12 because everything in the evening is going to be shifted later.
2: He's a Duke University neurologist. Mike Rayleigh, NCN News.
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15: All right, that Nissan of Clinton time. We got about a minute after the 1 o'clock hour. 76 degrees out there. There is no heat index because we are raining. Or it is, not we, but it is raining out there. It took a while for the rain to get here, but now that it's here, it doesn't look like it's going anywhere anytime soon. Do remember we have a flood warning in effect until about 3 o'clock this afternoon. Once that expires, we'll still have the flood watch and the flood advisory in effect until tomorrow. So just be careful, okay? What do you take from that? You just be careful. Take it easy. If you don't have to be out, it's not really a good day to be cruising. But definitely, if you got to be out running some errands, remember, don't drown, turn around. And I tell you what, if you are going to be staying in, a great thing to do is to stay right where you're at and check out some great deals. We got the Country Store coming your way next on 1170 for the next hour and a half. Those phone lines are open for you. That's 910-592-1170. It's 910-592-1170. 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Whatever it is, we'll get you on the air live and we'll see what we can do to help you. Sound good? All right. I knew it would. We also have some mighty fine sponsors. We're going to take a moment, hear from a few of them, and then we got those calls coming your way next. It's the Country Store on Funtime Oldies 1170. 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
15: All right, I tell you what, let's jump right into it today with our first caller. Hi, you're on the air.
17: Nicole.
15: Yes. Hey.
17: I have got, or me and my sisters has got two blue heelers, a male and a female.
15: Oh.
17: They're in good health. They're free to a good home because my uncle had passed away.
15: Oh, all right. So are they adults? And they're older?
17: They're adult dogs.
15: Okay.
17: They're big dogs.
15: Gotcha.
17: They were raised inside, outside. They love air conditioning.
15: Gotcha.
17: If anybody is interested in them, they can call my sister. She can give you some more information on the two dogs at area code 910-590-4073 after 5 o'clock.
15: After 5. All right. We'll start it.
17: We don't want to take them to the pound.
15: That's right. Let's see if we can find them a good home. We'll keep it going, and we'll see if we can get you some calls. Okay, sweetie?
17: Okay, thank you.
15: You're welcome. All right, you guys. So this is just the situation. Hold on. I'm going to get. There we go. I got to get situated sometimes. So this situation kind of breaks your heart, but then it's something sad, but we can also turn something good out of it as well. So like she said, her father passed away. He has a male and a female blue heeler. These were very, I tell you what, if you're going to bring a blue heeler in, you love that dog, okay? And these have been house trained. So like she said, they really like being inside with the air conditioner. I'm fairly certain with blue heelers, their coats aren't that thick. So they probably appreciate a good warm living room in the winter as well. So male and a female, I would go as far as to say they're probably bonded too. So if somebody could take both of them, they are free. But here's the thing, to a good home. All right. So if you would like to get some details, maybe go check them out, go meet them and see if this would be a good pair to add to your lineup. Just give her a call. Like she said, call her after 5 so she can give you that, give you the information. All right. So once again, this is a male and female adult blue heeler. These dogs have been house trained. They can be in or out, and they are free to a good home. Call her after 5. That number, 910-590-4073. All right. That's 910-590-4073. And it's going to be a lot on the dogs too. You know, dogs don't fully understand death. So all they know is that, you know, they had an owner who loved them and took care of them. Now the owner is gone. Things are changing. And a smooth transition would probably be appreciated for them. All right. Let's grab another call. Country Store. Hi, you're on the air.
18: Yeah, how you doing, Nicole?
15: Hey, good. How are you?
18: Pretty good.
15: Yeah.
18: I'll be seeing y'all one day next week after this rain moves out with cucumbers. I'm washed out with them. They're watching all over my yard.
15: That's a good problem right there.
18: Yeah. Well, the rain coming. They're supposed to get flooded tonight, this evening and tonight.
15: Yeah, we got to be careful. It started. It ain't stopping anytime soon.
18: I just seen some on Facebook posts where in February where it's waist deep in the road.
15: I saw that too. Now I didn't know if that was in Fayetteville or up in Raleigh. Then they're really getting it over there too.
18: Raleigh.
15: Goodness, and it's coming our way, so we've got it coming.
18: We need it.
15: Yes, we do.
18: It. Bring it on.
15: Yes, sir.
18: I still have them tires, the 255/70/17 white letter Nexus
15: The
18: rims, Chevrolet rims.
15: All right.
18: $200. There's nothing wrong with them. I had a center caps for it.
15: All right.
18: All four of them. Also, I have the Nintendo Switch Lite. Is that right, Lite?
15: Yeah.
18: Yeah. It's the handheld one. And it's Mario Kart and a charger with it. It's in excellent shape. Hadn't been played with a whole lot.
15: Nice.
18: 180 on
15: okay.
18: It. I'm sorry, we went down on it.
15: Hey, you're fine.
18: And also, I have 20 of them crates. They're produce crates. They're held around a half a bushel. Nothing wrong with them. They're stackable crates. And 20 of them. Wait a minute. I'm sorry. 10 of them. I'm sorry.
15: You got
18: 10
15: it.
18: Of them for $20.
15: There you go. Okay.
18: Or $3 a piece, or either they can have all of them for $20 or 10 of them.
15: There you go. That's a good one.
18: And the phone number is 910-596-1696.
15: All right. We got you, sweetie. Thank you.
18: Thank you.
15: Bye-bye. I tell you what, he brought, he slipped in a few cucumbers. He brought some squash by it was last week or the week before. And he had some of the prettiest little cucumbers in there that are just right for pickling. I tell you, they are the perfect pickle size, okay? So I know there have been a lot of people have been praying for this rain. There's a lot of gardens out there that are just making it happen. And we prayed. Now, let's just get out there and enjoy it, right? But we got to be careful. And I'll tell you what, if you don't want to head out, you can stay in and get a couple of good deals. Just give these folks a call. You can shop right from where you're at right now. That Nintendo, this is the gaming system. This is the Nintendo Switch Lite. And this is a handheld gaming system. It is in new condition. It has everything you need, the charger and the first game, Mario Kart. Mario Kart is a really fun racing game. The kids can charge this up and take it with them. Very portable, very fun, and for $180 could be a good deal for you. Also, he's got the stackable crates. These can get you organized wherever you want to use them or however you want to use them. He's got 10 of them. They're solid. They're in great condition. You can take all 10 for 20, or if you just want a few of them, you can get them for $3 a piece. And don't forget about the tires. He's got the white letter radials. This is a complete set. 255-70-17s. All right, that's 255-70-17s. They got a set of Chevy six-lug metal rims, complete set, $200, and you're ready to roll. All you got to do is give him a call. The number, 910-596-1696. Okay, that's 910-596-1696. And I am so glad that we are getting some of this rain. Some of these gardens that really weren't putting out too well, maybe now they'll start to put out. Country Store, hi, you're on the air.
19: Yes, Nicole, how you doing?
15: Hey, good. How are you?
19: It's staying dry.
15: All right. That's a good plan.
19: Yeah. Look, I don't need to look for another vehicle.
15: All right.
19: I found one yesterday.
15: You did?
19: Yeah, I got one yesterday.
15: Awesome. That is music to my ears. I'm so happy. All right.
19: Yeah.
15: We will take that off.
19: Yeah. Another thing is, I've got a 1996 Mercury Cougar XR7 for parts only.
15: Okay.
19: Okay, and I'm asking $500 for another. It's got that much of rims and tires.
15: All right.
19: And that'd be all. It's 910-627-4938.
15: All right. We got you, honey. Thank you.
19: Okay, thank you.
15: All right there. And I'm so glad. That is a perfect example of how a little persistence can go a long way. I'm very glad that he was finally able to get a vehicle, something there reasonably priced and within his budget. On the other side, now if you're looking, he's got a Mercury Cougar for parts. This is a 96 Mercury Cougar XR7 or RX7. It is for parts. Like you said, it's got a nice set of tires and rims on it and then some other good parts that you could use. $500 is the asking price for the Cougar. Just give him a call. 910-627-4938 is his number there. That's 910-627-4938.
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15: Shopping Place. All right, back here on the Country Store, the phone lines are open, 910-592-1170. Just give me a call if you have something you're looking for or if there's something you're trying to get rid of. Whether you want to give it away or you're putting it out there for sale, we'll take care of you on either event. We've got several kittens, too, so and we've got a couple of dogs that are in need of good homes. So if you're looking for a furry friend, I've got some details coming up later on in the show. Country Store, hi, you're on the air.
21: Nicole, I need a couple numbers from yesterday, please.
15: Oh, okay, sure.
21: Close to the end of the show.
15: All right.
21: Somebody had a butcher box.
15: Yeah. All right. It's a 919 number. He's up in the Plainview area.
21: Okay.
15: 919-820-0061.
21: Okay. And the other was somebody had a cast iron frying pan and Dutch oven.
15: Yes, sir. That's our friend here in the Clinton area. His number is 910-665-6031.
21: Thank you.
15: You're welcome, honey. Good luck. Those are some great items, too. Now, the fellow with the cast iron, he does some amazing deals. The prices that he puts out there are already cheap. Sometimes he'll even say, or the best offer, or sometimes he may do a little trading or a little wiggle room. So he not only did he have the cast iron, but that's the man that's got the Weber gas grill for $40. And there's nothing wrong with it. He just doesn't need this stuff. He also had the Murray Big Wheel Push Mower. If you're interested, and they're pretty much all of his items are very fairly priced, but the whole wiggle room or negotiating, it just blows my mind, the deals that can be made. He's got a couple of other pieces, and he may end up calling in later on in the show, but I would really like to try and help him. That's the man that's been looking for a scooter for parts. He's been looking for a specific scooter. It needs to be either a Hammerhead or a Silver Fox, but he's been looking for one for parts. So the main thing, I think, is the frame, as long as it's in good shape. But if you've got one, it just ain't running anymore, or maybe it's been sitting out in the yard for, you know, a couple of years, you know, whatever. But a Hammerhead or a Silver Fox scooter is what he's been looking for parts. So if it doesn't run, that's okay. 910-665-6031. If you can help him out, that's 910-665-6031. All right, so like I said, we did have a couple of dogs. I've got a couple that are free. And then we've also got some free kittens. And if you're looking for some goats, I've got some miniature goats out there that are looking for a good home. And I thought we may have a few chickens out there, too. Yeah, we are loaded with the animals. It just depends on what you're looking for and how much money you're looking to save. But hopefully I'll be able to get the rest of those out there in the second half. Country Store, hi, you're on the air.
22: Hey, Nicole.
15: Hey.
22: I was looking to purchase a Remington 1100 12 gauge. Preferably, I would consider a 20, but I'd rather have a 12.
15: Okay.
22: If somebody's got one in decent shape or, you know, I would be interested in it.
15: All right.
22: And my phone number is 910-590-7740.
15: And I'm just assuming it needs to be a good condition. You need to be able to use it, so it needs to be in good shape, right?
22: Yeah, yeah.
15: All right. Let's see what we can find for you, honey. Thank you.
22: Okay. Thank you, ma'am.
15: All right. Now, when he said Remington 1100, my heart kind of jumped for a minute. I was like, okay, we've got you. We got the 1100. But what we have, or what's been on here, we've got the 28 and the 410, I believe, or the 20 and the 410. He is looking for a Remington 1100 12 gauge. If there's anybody out there that can help him or maybe get him in the right direction here, like he said, he's leaning towards the 12 gauge. However, if he needs to, he would definitely He wouldn't rule out a 20-gauge, but he's really looking for the smaller for the 12-gauge there. So if there's anybody out there, once again, looking for a Remington Model 1100 12-gauge, give him a call, 910-590-7740. That's 910-590-7740.
0: 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Again, that's 910-260-2151. 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
15: Place. All right, let's see if we can get back to those calls. Country Store, hi, you're on the air.
23: How you doing, Nicole?
15: Hey, good. How are you?
23: All right. Doing good. I got that Native American statue sculpture. Still got it.
15: All right.
23: It's of a mother holding on her little baby. It's nicely painted. It's got really bright colors to it. It's about 3'4" tall, about 14 inches wide. I got it sitting on about a 3-foot pedestal, a decorated pedestal.
15: Oh.
23: And the second thing I got a model of a 1912 Titanic ship. It's in a shadow box glass case. It's about 3'6" wide, about 13-14 inches tall. And the number is 910-214-9314. Anybody gives me a call, I got pictures, I can send them.
15: Perfect.
23: Thank you, ma'am.
15: Thank you, darling. All right, and these are beautifully done, I can imagine, especially the Native American mother statue. I don't want to say figurine because I don't want people thinking it's something you can just set up on your mantle. This is, like you said, it's on a pedestal. It's about a 3-foot pedestal that is also decorated, hand-painted, too. So overall, this is a beautifully done sculpture. I would even go as far as to say sculpture. Anyway, so this statue, like I said, it's a Native mother. She's holding her baby, hand-painted. It's not chipped or dinged. This thing is in mint condition. She's in her native dress. There's a lot of color to this as well. And like you said, it's on about a 3-foot tall pedestal, so it's got some size to it. It's solid and, once again, beautifully done. Now, for the historical buffs out there, he's also got the Titanic. This is, of course, a model Titanic, the RSS Titanic. This one is really set up nicely. It's in a glass encasing where the glass is on the front and the top, but the back and the bottom are solid. So if you want to set it up, you're good to go. If you want to hang it on the wall or mount it on the wall, you can do that as well. He's even got the special hangers that you can do that with. This Titanic model has got some of the paper, the media clippings from the era. So this is a really nice piece, extra decked out. I think it would look amazing in someone's office. I really think it would be cool. But anyway, if you're interested, both of these are available. He can send you some pictures and, you know, go ahead and take a look. It won't hurt to look. 910-214-9314 is his number. That's 910-214-9314. I think just be careful. If you take a look at it, you may just have to have it. You know, it's one of those things where it's like, oh my gosh, look at this beautiful piece, right? You don't have to be an art appraiser to appreciate good artwork. Country Store, hi, you're on the air.
5: Yes, ma'am. I'd like to get the number of the fellow that was looking for the Remington 1100.
15: Yes, sir. All right. It's a 910 number. Are you ready?
5: Yeah, I'm ready.
15: All right. 910-590-7740.
5: Thank you, ma'am.
15: You're welcome. Thank you. All right. And like I said, we've had a couple of 1100s on, but those are some of the more rare in the collectible pieces. The 12 or the 20 gauge, I think those are a little more common. So I do believe we'll be able to help him out. And the main thing, hopefully somebody will be able to help him save some money on it. That's the main thing. Country Store, next caller, you're on the air.
6: Yes, ma'am. I'm looking for any type of rifle or shotgun. Just any time, just looking to build my inventory.
15: Oh, okay. Just seeing what's out there. Okay. What's
6: and
15: that phone number?
6: That's it. Just 910-489-9336.
15: All right. We'll see what we can find, honey. Thank you.
6: All right. Thank you, ma'am.
15: All right, you guys. And like he said, I'll tell you what now, the firearms that we get on here always come with a good deal, but we get a nice array of them. Everything from, we've had everything from the small little Derringers, the gentleman pistols, to semi-automatic 9mm. I mean, we've got it all. To, like I said, some of the more rare Remingtons and some of the Browning. We got a rare Browning on, too. He is looking to see what's out there. So just shoot him a number, shoot him a picture. Pun intended, all right? Yeah, I did not mean to use the word shoot. But he's looking to see what kind of rifles and or shotguns are out there. I don't think he's looking at pistols. He's looking for long guns. So if you've got a good rifle for a good price, or you got a nice working shotgun for a good deal, give him a call, shoot him a text, let him know what you have. 910-489-9336, all right? That's 910-489-9336. I'm going to tell you what, we've had a couple of nice ones on here. We've got the model, the Remington 74 to 30-06. I do believe this one is available still. This 30-06 is a semi-automatic. This rifle shoots very well. But if you remember, he was talking about how it's got a very expensive scope that can go with it, too. So, you know, you won't miss, basically. If you want to check on the 30-06, that's a semi-automatic rifle, 910-990-7763 is that number. That's 910-990-7763. Let's take another one real quick. Country Store, hi, you're on the air.
7: Hi, Nicole.
15: Hey.
7: I'd like to put that recliner back on there, please.
15: Oh, my goodness. Okay. Yes, ma'am.
7: It's got a few scratches on it from being in storage, but other than that, it's really a nice chair.
15: Yeah.
7: And it's a rocker recliner. It's beige. And it was bought locally here at one of the furniture stores, and I'm happy to send a picture to anybody who's interested.
15: There you go.
7: Asking $40.
15: It's a great deal,
7: and
15: too.
7: My number's 910-990-5524.
15: All right, sweetie, we'll keep it going. Thank you. You guys.
7: Thank you. Bye.
15: Bye-bye. I'm telling you, you guys, I was thinking for a man cave or just for anything. This chair is not, it's good enough to go in the living room. It's good enough to go in the den. Like she said, there's a few small scratches on the top of it. But how many recliners have you seen that don't have a nice throw or a nice Afghan on top of it? That's, yeah, it helps the accent, but it also, you know, kind of covers up a few of the scratches. But overall, I don't want you to get the wrong idea. Like she said, this recliner is in tip-top condition. They bought it. They really didn't use it, so they stuck it in storage, and that is where it stayed for a while, and it had some boxes around it. So, yeah, it got a little scuffed up. I think scuffed is a good word for it. It's not really scratched. It sounds like it's scuffed. But anyway, Overall, this thing is way too good and too new condition to throw out. It's a light brown rocker recliner. And like I said the other day, we got football season coming. Sunday afternoons, you, the grandbaby or the grandkids, propped up in a large oversized rocker recliner, just taking a nap and listening to your favorite game. That could be you. And for $40, that's going to be the best deal that's going to make that happen, okay? So give her a call. Like she said, she can send you the picture. So if you're a little intimidated about what the scuff is like, she can show you, and that'll put your mind to ease. 910-990-5524 is her number. That's 910-990-5524. You will not find a better deal on a better piece of furniture. I'm going to guarantee you that, because let me tell you, the lady, if that piece of furniture was in her house, it was a very well-branded piece, okay? So go ahead and jump on that deal. I would. If I had somewhere to put that thing right now, I'm getting ready to go home and toss mine out the door. All right, we got a breakout. We've got your ag report coming up, too, you guys. So we're going to see exactly how the ag culture is doing this afternoon. Check those grain bids for you. Right now, let me get a few things up to date here. One, we have rain falling across the area. Two, it is heavy to moderate rainfall. Really not a lot of severe weather as far as lightning goes. There's a few strikes here and there, but I wouldn't go as far as to say we have thunderstorms. But this rain, pockets of heavy rain embedded in steady rain all across Sampson County. So everybody is seeing rain. Just depends on how heavy it's falling. We have a flood watch and a flood warning in effect until 3 o'clock this afternoon. Do remember, a flood warning means conditions are happening right now. This flash flood warning, it's for Cumberland, Southern Harnett, Hoke, Southern Johnston, Sampson County, and it didn't say any part of Sampson, so we just got to go for it and say all of Sampson County is in that warning. Don't drown, turn around, be very careful if you're out and about this afternoon. Your Deacon Jones time is half past the hour. We're rainy, cloudy, and 75 in downtown Clinton. We'll be back with a country store right after this. 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All right, we're going to check out that ag report here, and just got a confirmation on the flood warning. It is pretty much for all of Sampson County. However, our neighbors up around the Newton Grove, Johnston, Sampson, and Harnett County line areas, you guys have been seeing the rain the longest, so just know that's where we could see more of the flooding. But any of the creeks or streams right now could blow up fairly quickly anywhere in the county. So I want you guys to be careful. I'll keep an update and keep an eye on that shower for you. All right. Well, in the meantime, we got the country store and we have your ag report. This afternoon's ag report is being brought to you by the awesome folks out at the Big Blue Store. That's right. 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
15: 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Looking up to Wall Street, seeing the mixed bag. A lot of green, though, with corn up just over $4 at $4.66 a bushel. We've got soybeans up $7 to $12.40 a bushel, and wheat is down just over $3.50 at $7.02. per bushel. Live cattle currently up just over $1.50 at $220.80 per 100 pounds. Lean hogs are up about a half a dollar, but up at $88.93. And that's also per 100 pounds. All right, we still have a couple of hours to go, and I'd like to see the greens keep on growing, right? Yeah, I would love to see the soybeans just jumping up there, and especially with the rain hitting, you know they're going to love that rain, right? So we got some good crops, hopefully. I'd like to get some good money for them. Don't forget, you can always keep up with your midday ag market action weekday afternoons here on the Country Store. 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We're talking your one-stop shop for farm, for home, auto supply, whatever you need, they've got it, and they've got it for a good deal. That's the Big Blue in Clinton. All right, we're going to take one more break. Ready to get back to the calls. Remember that flood warning, a flash flood warning is in effect, so if you're out and about, you guys, plan to give yourself extra time if you do have to be out this afternoon. And if you are out, remember, if you cannot see the road, you don't know how deep it is. Don't drown. Turn around.
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15: All right, let's see if we can get back to the calls. Country Store, hi, you're on the air.
9: Hello, Nicole.
15: Hey, honey, how you doing?
9: I'm doing just fine.
15: All right.
9: Nicole, I'm going to put back on my barbecue grill. It's new.
15: Okay.
9: Charcoal.
15: All right.
9: That 14 over 14 with the 22 barrel, changeable barrel.
15: Okay.
9: Shotgun. The Craftsman air compressor, 220 PSI.
15: All right.
9: Back pipe blower.
15: Yeah.
9: And self-propelled mower.
15: Good one there.
9: And fans.
15: All right.
9: And telephone number 910-299-6329.
15: All right. Sounds good, honey. Thank you.
9: Thank you.
15: All right, you guys, if you're interested, he's got some good ones. Now, he does have some fans, and by this time next week, we're going to be back in the summer, okay? So this nice little cool down that we have for the next few days, it is not going to last. We'll be back up in the 90s by Tuesday and Wednesday, okay? So go ahead and get in on your fans now. He's got some good deals. He's got a couple of different styles. He's also got that self-propelled mower. There again, once this rain ends, everything is going to shoot up. Be ready for it with a self-propelled mower. He's got a good deal waiting for you. The backpack blower is another piece that could help you get your work done a lot easier. And while you're at it, check out the air compressor. It is a Craftsman air compressor, 220 PSI on that. And it's either new or new condition. So either way, you're going to get a good deal. I do know for a fact that charcoal grill is brand spanking new. And I keep saying it on here. If you know somebody that does not have a grill, We need to take care of that. We need to remedy that. And I've got so many great deals on grills this summer. This has been about the best summer to get a grill on the country store this, since I've been here, okay? And don't forget, he's got the 410-22. This is it's not an over-under style. It's an interchangeable style. So you get an interchangeable barrel. When you want the 410, you got a nice full-size shotgun. But when you want the rifle, you take the 410 out. You got your 22 and the scope to go with that one. Give him a call to get the details, 910-299-6329. This is his number there. That's 910-299-6329. Country Store, hi, you're on the air.
10: Hey, Miss Nicole, how are you doing?
15: Good. How are you?
10: I still got that little pistol of 5-shot 22 Magnum.
15: Oh, sure. Yeah.
10: It's American Army. And I'll be over twice and asking $300 for it.
15: How much did you say?
10: I will trade it for a nice 410.
15: 300 or trade?
10: Yes, ma'am.
15: Okay, you kind of kept, you're breaking up on me, so that's, okay. Got you there. All right.
10: My number is 910-214-0521.
15: All right. Sounds good, sweetie. Thank you. All right, you guys. So this is a 22 Magnum. This one is the North American or American Arms. It's not the mini revolver. Like you said, it's the Magnum. So this is going to be a nice one. And it's in new condition. Did you hear him? It's only been shot a couple of times, a handful of times at best. It does the 22 Magnum longs. It's got a couple of features that go with it. The pistol itself is in terrific condition, but it's got an extra set of handles that goes with it. He's got the lockbox or the gun safe that goes with it. And he's got a box of ammunition that goes with it. So everything you need, and if you're interested, all you got to do is give him a call. He's asking $300, or like he said, he would do some trading. He's looking for a good 410 out there. So if you want to check out that 5-shot American Arms, or if you want to do some trading, all you got to do is give the man a call, $300, or trade it for a 410, 910-214-0521. This is his number. That's 910-214-0521. And I do think the Magnum is one of the more popular ones, but the little 5-shots. Shoot, I don't think he's even been shot 5 times. That's the cool thing with it. Country is a 5-shot, not shot. Country Store, hi, you're on the air. That's new.
11: Hey, how are you doing?
15: Hey, good. How are you?
11: Doing good.
15: All right.
11: I've got a 2004 Cadillac Escalade.
15: Yeah.
11: It's got 186,000 miles on it. It's a 6.0.
15: All right.
11: It's leather, AC and heat. Everything works good on it. It's got a clean title.
15: Nice.
11: I'm trying to get 4,500 OBO on it.
15: Nice. Okay. Good deal.
11: My number's 910-990-3134. Oh, I got one more item. I'm sorry.
15: Oh, that's fine. What you got?
11: I've got a stainless steel percolator.
15: Oh,
11: coffee.
15: Cool. Yeah.
11: I've only used it once or twice, and I'm just not real happy with it. I don't like it.
15: Okay.
11: It's just, I'd rather use the K-cups, if you know what I mean. It's so much easier.
15: Yes,
11: but
15: I do.
11: It's basically brand new in the box.
15: All right.
11: But you can use the same number. That would be great.
15: You got it, sweetie. Thank you.
11: Thank you.
15: All right.
11: Bye-bye.
15: Bye-bye. And I have to agree with her. Now, I do. There is nothing like tasting coffee made with a percolator. But when you wake up in the morning at 6 o'clock, 5:30 in the morning, you're standing there with one eye open and you're standing in your kitchen. You're thinking twice about having to get the percolator out and trying to make the coffee when all, you know, sometimes all you got to do is just throw a K-cup in and hit the button, right? But if you're interested, this could be a really nice piece for folks who are serious about their coffee and maybe wake up in time, you know, they're a little more, able to do it. But anyway, this is a stainless steel coffee percolator. It's new in the box. Like she said, she got it, but really just doesn't suit her. If you're interested, she's going to make you a good deal on it. She don't need it anymore. She's also got the Cadillac Escalade. This is a 2004 Cadillac Escalade. These are nice cars, and they're pretty roomy. So if you're looking for something with a little extra leg room, or you're just looking for something to be comfortable in, this could definitely be one for you. It's got 186,000 miles on it. It looks good. It's running good. It's got everything that works fine on it. It's got the leather interior, so it's pretty sharp looking, too. And the title is clear. So if you're interested, she's asking $4,500. 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All you got to do is give her a call. 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That's 910-990-3134. All right, we're going to take a quick break. I did want you guys to know, if anybody's heard, there was a husky, and I don't know if they took it to animal shelter or not, but there was a pretty full-size husky running around Roseboro last night. It was kind of hanging out over near the Speedway. So if you know anybody that may be missing, I think it was a boy. I'm not sure if they put it, if it was a boy or a girl. But it was all in all, it looks like a full-blooded husky, very well-fed and good-sized. If you know anybody that's missing one from the Roseboro area, let me know, or contact Animal Shelter, and they can be able to get you some more details on that. All right, we'll be right back with more calls on the Country Store after this.
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15: All right, let's get back to the calls. 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
15: Oh, cool.
24: 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They'll fit somewhere in the neighborhood of 4,000 series. 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I can explain exactly what tractor they fit.
15: Okay.
24: And I'm still looking at 45 or 55 regular cab four-wheel drive diesel truck.

0: I priced a new one out. Well, I hate to go that route, but might have to.
1: All right.
0: Really. And I guess that's all. Any attachments or equipment that'll fit a skid steer attachments, yeah. I may be interested in that. And possibly a 40 or 50 horsepower compact utility tractor, hydrostatic, with no cab. I may be interested in another one of those.
1: Okay.
0: 919-801-3661.
1: All right. We got you, sweetie. Thank you. Be careful out there.
0: Thank you.
1: All right.
0: Yes, ma'am.
1: I tell you what, you guys, he is, he's got a couple of good deals here. And if he's got it, if he says it's a nice set of wheels, you can bet your bottom dollar it is a very nice set of wheels here for your tractor, tires and wheels. So if you're, don't forget, this is not just tires, but tires and wheels. And like you said, there's a couple of different tractors. It'll fit a nice variety. A lot of the, for just to give you an idea, he's talking about some of the 4000 series tractors. If you've got like a compact utility tractor, maybe something around 50 horsepower, that would work pretty well with them too. But like you said, if you're interested, he has them down here. You can take a look at them, give him a call and get the details, no problem. But he's asking $1,500, and that's for the complete set. That's the tractor tires and the wheels, okay? $1,500 for the whole set. He's also looking for a couple of good deals. He is still looking if you run across, it's anytime you run across a good implement for a skid steer, implement or attachment that's in good shape for a good deal. I always keep his number, give him a good heads up there. He's also, though, he's been looking for a good diesel truck, like a Dodge 40 to 5500 Dodge regular cab, okay? But he is looking for a regular cab diesel truck. If you got one or you hear of one in good condition for a good price, definitely give him a heads up. And then, yeah, he is still in the market. He's got one, but he was thinking about adding to the collection, okay, or just adding to the family. If you know anybody that's got something around a 50 horsepower compact utility tractor, he prefers the hydrostatic. No cab or open cab or no cab. There we go. If you think you got something, just give him a call or a text. He'd love to hear from you. Or if you want to check and take a look at those tires and wheels for the tractor, 919-801-3661 is his number. That's 919-801-3661. All right, we've also got, I had mentioned earlier, got a couple of furry friends that are looking for homes. If you or someone you know is in need of a furry friend as the temperatures begin to cool off, you know, like I said yesterday, nothing sets an autumn or winter evening better than a furry friend to keep your lap warm, okay? I've got a couple of options. We've got free kittens, and I still have a free female dog looking for a home. Maybe some of you guys out there can help us locate a good place. These kittens are 10 to 12 weeks old, males and females available, different colors. I know we've got some that are orange and white. We have some that are calico. Just depends on what you're looking for. They've even got the mama that is up for grabs too, but they are all free. You can call one of two numbers. I think you can text too, and they'll send you some pictures. 910-214-2991. That's 910-214-2991. You can also call 910-990-2496. That's 910-990-2496. For the dog, this is a female. She's about a year and a half in age. This is a female lab pit mix. She's been raised around other animals, around other dogs particularly, and around other kids. I don't think she gets along with chickens very well. But come on, how many dogs do, really? But anyway, she is free to a good home. She, like I said, she's got a good temperament to her. She's a beautiful girl, and she's just looking for a good home to go play in. 910-214-1682. That's 910-214-1682. And I don't know if Mr. O'Neill still has his boat trailer. I tell you what, after today, we may all be looking for a boat ride. We've got some pretty steady rainfall working its way along the Highway 24 corridor and some of the heavier rain right now here in the Clinton area and heading up and over towards the Facing community as well. So just be careful. We have the flood warning in effect, and we're seeing

0: 905-5124. All right, that's 910-305-5124. Phone lines are open. If you want, give me a call. If you want to check in, if you run across any flooded roads out there or any road closures, feel free to share those with us here as well. But in the meantime, keep yourself safe. And the big thing is, if you don't have to be out today, don't. Stay home and stay safe.
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0: All right, you guys. And so I'm sitting here, the more I've been thinking about that little five shot, when he called it in, because he was kind of coming in and out. But I'm just wanting to make sure, maybe somebody can clarify. I believe, so that's the 22LR. So it's like the 22, the long rifle, but it's the mini revolver. So it's what they call the 22 long rifle mini revolver. Is that what that one is? So is that like a pistol that shoots like the rifle? Is that what that is? I'm not as familiar with some of the pistols as I am with mostly. I'm more of a shotgun girl. But the 22 long rifle mini revolver, I think, is what that is. And if so, that is a really good deal on it. But I don't want to put information out there and mislead anybody. So I just want to make sure that I've got the right thing in mind. All right. Well, I tell you what, while we ponder the mini revolvers, let's get back to the calls here. Country Store, hi, you're on the air.
4: Nicole, how are you doing?
0: Hey, good. How are you?
4: You're trying to stay dry. I think we're going to get rain all day.
0: Yeah, we are.
4: Think we're going to get flooded?
0: Yeah, we're in the flood warning right now.
4: Good time to sell a boat, ain't it?
0: That's right. Definitely.
4: Yeah. I got some iPhones I'm trying to sell, Nicole.
0: Oh, cool.
4: I got one is the iPhone 15 Pro Max. You
0: okay.
4: Know, the big one.
0: Yeah.
4: That one, you have to call Apple Care to get it, because the lady I bought it from, she forgot her password.
0: Okay.
4: So I had to do call. I might have to go to the Apple Store. They can help you unlock it, you know.
0: Got you there. Okay.
4: She said it's not restricted. You know, the SIM. I mean, you can still use it. You can use it, but she just forgot her password.
0: Okay, no problem.
4: And I have two small iPhones. I think one is 13, and the other one is, I think both of them are 13. That's okay. A regular iPhone.
0: Oh, cool. Okay.
4: And anybody interested in them, you know, I'll give them a good deal.
0: All right.
4: And Nicole, I want to give it a shot. Maybe I have any luck. I'm looking for some old records, like from the Beatles.
0: Okay. Oldies.
4: Yeah, yeah.
0: Okay. Vinyl records.
4: My little granddaughter, somehow she's a fan of the Beatles. I don't know why.
0: Oh, not way. Good choice. Good selection.

0: turning 9 years old. I don't know how
1: you... Oh.
0: I got involved with the Beatles.
1: That's all right. That's a lot better than some of the other music that's out there she could be listening to.
0: She,
1: so
0: she asked me, Papa, were you leaving when the Beatles were playing? Man, I'm not that old.
1: Yeah, honey. Yeah, okay.
0: Yeah. Anyway.
1: Oh, bless his heart.
0: If somebody got some Beatle records, you know, they like to sell a good price.
1: Yeah.
0: Let me know.
1: All right.
0: And also, I like to find me a record player, too, so I can have something to play with.
1: Yeah,
0: you know what I mean?
1: There you go. We might be able to help you with that, too. Okay.
0: I know they sell the replicas, but I like to find me an original one, you know.
1: There you go. You got to go with the vintage style. Yeah, they sound better.
0: Record players, yeah.
1: All right.
0: And somebody got any, the big ones or the 45s, whatever. You know, it's got to be the Beatles.
1: Okay.
0: And her birthday's coming out, so I want to make a little package of the Beatles.
1: Oh, cool. All right. That's a good thinking. All right. Yeah.
0: Anyways, let's see. I'm going to hold for that little SUV because I'm using it. So I think the gas is going up again.
1: Yes. It's going to be good right now, too, especially.
0: So I want to put some more miles in it.
1: Okay. No problem.
0: I get ready to sell. I'll give you a ring again.
1: Okay.
0: And let's see. Yeah, I think that's all for today, Nicole.
1: Okay.
0: 910-214-7444. If somebody has some of the records, give me a ring. I'm in town today. I got the cash too.
1: All right. Hey. That's
0: get
1: sweet.
0: Them up today.
1: All right. Let's see if we can find you some, honey. Thank you.
0: Yes, ma'am. Thank you. Bye-bye.
1: Bye-bye. I tell you what now. That means that's love right there, right? That's love for your baby girl. He's going to brave that rain today. He said he's in town, he's got cash, and he is looking for some help. So if there's anybody out there, first off, he would like to get his hands on a reasonably priced record player, but he also needs something to play on it for his daughter. I think he said looking for some Beatles, original Beatles vinyl. So it can be the 45s, it can be the short or the long plays. You got the small ones. You got the 33s, whatever you have. Just give him a call. It does need to be Beatles. She's a classic fan. She's a Beatles fan. Like I said, if that's what your kids are listening to, then that's awesome. Because trust me, there is some crazy music out there right now. But anyway, if you can help him out, like he said, he's in town. He'd love to buy him today. He's in, especially if the price is right. He's got a couple of iPhones out there as well. If you or someone you know, the kids love the Apples, right? This iPhone 15 Pro or i15 Pro Max, if you're interested, they have a very good resale value. 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They're a good budget option, too. And they've got a lot of the features that people love about Apple. 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I mean, the charger, it goes forever on the charge. It has the titanium frame, so if you're like me and you're kind of, you know, hard on your phones, these are a good one. 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It's like got 8 gigs of RAM that comes in them too. 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So if you can help him out, or if he can help you, the number's the same. Call or text 910-214-7444. That's 910-214-7444. All right, the 2 o'clock hour is here. We do have to break out for a few moments. Do remember, the flash flood warning does go until 3 o'clock, so we've still got a good while on this to go. And just looking at the radar, with some of this rain that's moving in, it could get extended beyond the 3 o'clock hour. So if you have plans or if you are out this afternoon, just please be careful. With or without the warning, we will see a flood watch and just flood advisories out there for the remainder remainder of the evening. Your Nissan of Clinton time is 1 minute after the 2 o'clock hour. We've got rain, we've got the flood warning, and we have 75 degrees in downtown Clinton.
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6: The Great American.
1: All right, you guys, please be careful out there. Over half of all flood-related drownings occur when a vehicle is driven into hazardous water. So, you know, you see the water over the road, you think, well, it's just a little bit, just a few, you know, just a little bit, I can drive over it. But looks can be deceiving. You don't know what's under that water. The road could be washed out. I've seen that so many times, especially coming from the mountains. It looks like it's just a little bit of water going over the roadway, but really underneath it, there's no roadway there. And once you try to drive over it, you get swept up in it, too. So just please be careful for this afternoon. We've got the cold front that finally came down into our neck of the woods. And while it's here, all that's going to happen is going to be shower after shower after shower. We may get a break here and there, but we will continue to see these showers on and off throughout the rest of the evening and maybe even into the overnight period. Some of the heavier rain has begun to lessen up in the northern part of the county. I know you folks around Newton Grove are shoo about that, right? But from Clinton and point southward over to Cumberland County, over into Duplin County, and on down towards the coast, seeing some moderate to heavy rainfall. So just be careful. Flood warning goes until 3 o'clock. Even if that doesn't get extended, we've got a flood watch until tomorrow, all right? All right. We've also got the phone lines open on this end, 910-592-1170. You are tuned in to the Country Store. Your storm edition, but it's really not storming out there. We could call it your rain edition. There we go. If you have anything out there, we know, kind of jokingly talking about boats, but if you have a boat, this might be a good time to put it on. At least now, maybe the rivers are going to get up and people can get back out there on the waterways again without having to worry about getting their boat stuck. I do have a couple of deals, and I still have yesterday. We had so many people looking for items, and I think we can really help some of those folks out. I did want to go over a few of those. I mentioned a few of the animals, but we do have, if you missed the beginning of the show, a unique situation. Someone that is looking for a couple of good dogs. We have a male and female blue heeler that need good homes. They are house trained. They're used to being indoors or outdoors. They were owned. They were loved. Their owner unfortunately passed away. And so now they need a good home. It is a male and a female, assuming they're bonded. So it would probably go without saying you would need to be able to take both of them. But if you're interested, call after 5 and get the details, all right? 910-590-4073. That's 910-590-4073. If you want to check on the two blue healers, they're adults. They're not puppies, but they're young adults. So, and I don't know if they've been trained like hunting or anything. I think they were mainly just pets, so they were loved, and could like to extend some of that loving to them. All right, I also mentioned we got the kittens out there, so it doesn't matter which side you're on, we got you covered. How about a goat? All right, we've got the dogs, we've got the kittens. Yeah, we got goats too. If you're looking, I've got, let me make sure, I think we just have the miniature goats right now. And I do have someone that's looking for just your standard billy goat. In the meantime, if you are looking, we've got two or three left. These are female. They're nanny miniature goats. Some people call them miniature goats. Some people call them pygmy goats. Either way, they are 50 pounds of adorable in a 10-pound package, okay? These little babies, they were treated like family. They were treated like pets. They're very well taken care of. He's got three of them. They're about a year and a half, maybe two years. And if you're interested, they've never been bred. He's asking $100 a piece on them, okay? So if you want to check on either or all of the pygmy goats, the miniature goats, you can give him a call. He does want them to go to a good home. 910-385-7768. That's 910-385-7768. Now, on the other side of that coin, we do still have the gentleman looking for a billy goat. You may remember he's looking for a miniature donkey. He's looking for a female miniature donkey and or a billy goat. If you think you can help him out, we can give him a call. 910-379-1202. That's 910-379-1202.
6: Hello, Nicole.
1: Hey.
6: Been out since
1: come on yesterday. In. You can just do it in here.
6: Okay. Yeah, my phone's out. It's been out since yesterday.
1: He's talking that microphone. There you go. Just tell us what you got.
6: Yeah, my phone's out today. And yesterday, the squirrels is eating it down the road.
1: Oh,
6: trying to fix it. I've got that recliner. I've got the air compressor. I've got the, what else?
1: The grill?
6: The grill, I'm sorry.
1: Oh, you're fine.
6: I got the smoker.
1: Oh, yeah.
6: I got the living room suit I need to get rid of. And I've got the little beige chair. It's got the claw bottoms on it.
1: Yeah.
6: And I got that
1: pressure washer.
6: Pressure washer. And I've got that that table to sit inside the window.
1: Oh, yeah. A little side
6: got
1: table.
6: Got that.
1: Okay.
6: But like I said, my phone's out today. And it was yesterday. And I don't know when I'll get it fixed. But I'm coming in.
1: Okay.
6: And I've got pecans for sale and other than that. I got a lot of stuff for sale, 910-592-3738, and have a good day.
1: All right, you too. Be careful out there, honey.
6: That's right.
1: Thank you. Anytime. All right there. So we're just going to kind of mention and keep in the back of your mind, like you said, this stuff is, he's got to get it gone. So you know what that means. When the stuff has to go, that means good deals all around. And he's one of our other listeners that has a grill. So if you're interested, he's got a gas grill. He has the tank, everything ready to roll. He's also got a charcoal grill, so either or, he's got you covered. The furniture, like you said, he's got that buffet, the recliner. He's got an electric lift recliner. He's got a regular recliner, and he's got a beautiful claw foot chair. Now, the claw foot chair is vintage. It's going to need a little upholstery work, but it's a good solid piece. Definitely worth a second chance. The air compressor is a good size, as well as the pressure washer. That's a Briggs & Stratton pressure washer. It's going to need a little work, but it's got two wands with it, and it could be another good deal for you. And there again, after all of this rain, there's probably going to be some stuff out there that needs some washing. The pecans, he's got this year's pecans. They're picked out and ready for munching. You may want to give him a call. Now, with the phone out, I'm not sure. Or just keep trying. The number is 910-592-3738. That's 910-592-3738. Tell you what, those squirrels, We have had a time with squirrels this year in our yard too. But now this is usually, and I know my neighbors just, oh my gosh, usually we have had at least a couple of dogs running loose. We've had some issues. So we've ended up, we've had to put all of the dogs up, so we don't have any running loose anymore. And I think that has invited all of the squirrels into the yard. But we have got a yard full of them. And you got to be careful. They're cute and they do their part for nature. But like Ricky just said, they can mess some stuff up. I've got story upon story of where squirrels have cut power out. They've brought the grids down. They get into telephone boxes. So, yeah, you got to take the good with the bad and just be careful. Mother Nature can go both ways. All right, let's get back to the calls here. Country Store, you're on the air.
7: Hello. I'm wanting to put on some items for sale. We're looking something, and I have some free items.
1: All righty.
7: Okay. I got rid of that flashlight, and I don't know if I told you, I got rid of the couch.
1: All right.
7: So those two items are gone.
1: Okay.
7: That was a good flashlight, too.
1: Yeah, it was.
7: Law enforcement flashlight, because I looked at the price, and some of those are like $50 and $60.
1: Yep. That was a really good deal.
7: Yes. The Maglite flashlights, that's what it was.
1: Oh,
7: but
1: yeah.
7: Anyhow, I have a hacksaw. It's got a brand new blade that comes with it, but also it's got a blade on it. But I'll take $5 on that hacksaw.
1: All right.
7: I can measure the blade. It's just like your standard hacksaw, but I'll do $5 on that.
1: Okay.
7: And then also I have a big garden rake. It's like the plastic. It's got a wooden handle, but it's like the big wide plastic at the end. And on that garden rake, I'll do $10 negotiable on that garden rake. Somebody's going to need that this fall when they go to rake leaves and stuff. The leaves start falling. But
1: yeah.
7: It's got the wider piece on it. So anyhow, I'll do $10 negotiable on that rake. We have one, but I just wanted to let somebody else get this other one.
1: Okay.
7: So,
1: aww.
7: And then also, I got some cute little back-to-school shoes. They're for a girl. I can get the size. They're pink and shiny, and I'm only asking $5 on them. They're really cute.
1: Cool.
7: But I'll do $5 on those. And then also, I have two back-to-school lunch boxes. Somebody's going to want those. They're, I'll take $2 for both of them. One for a boy. It's an Old Navy camouflage lunchbox. And then the other one is for a girl. It actually used to be a little girl's hard plastic purse, but it can be a lunchbox, too. I was looking at it because it's got room in it. It's Minnie Mouse and Daisy Duck with a cute little bow on it.
1: Oh,
7: I'll take $2 on those lunchboxes, one for a boy and one for a girl. $2 for both of them, or $1 each.
1: Okay.
7: Okay. And then also, they're really cute. And then also, I have some, that cute little Christmas rug that's got bells, and I'll take $2 on that.
1: All right.
7: And then I still have the Halloween pumpkin, the set of 10 Halloween pumpkin lights. They're brand new. They're indoor and outdoor. And I'll take $2 on them because they cost $3 brand new, but I'll do two on those.
1: All right.
7: Yeah, and then, let's see here, there was one other thing I have. Oh, I know, I have a container of paint thinner. If someone wants that, I'll do $5 on the container of paint thinner. And then we've got the last two leaks that we're looking, someone that can do them at a really good deal. One of them is a very small, like a tiny little leak. It's small. You don't even hardly notice it. And then the other one is another leak. I want someone to try to get that done. It might be a little bit bigger one, but if somebody can, they don't have to be licensed. So if somebody can come to our house and give us an estimate and do it at a really good deal, we would appreciate it.
1: All right.
7: And let us know how much it'll be. And also, and I'm looking to have that done as soon as possible.
1: All right.
7: And also, the free items, I have the Anti-Monopoly 2 board game. That would be a fun board game for someone to play. And then the free pack of garden seeds, someone can have those for free. The let's see here, the free saline sinus wash refills. I have several of those. Somebody can have those for free. The free ACE bandage tape. And then also the bait that's for your rats or your moles. It's like a small, maybe a half a bucket of that or something. Somebody can have that for free.
1: All right.
7: The number to call is 984-279-4341. That's 984-279-4341.
1: All right.
7: And
1: sounds
7: we can
1: good.
7: Meet and deliver any of our items.
1: Perfect. All right, darling. Thank you.
7: Thank you. Bye-bye.
1: Bye-bye. All right. So got several items and looking for some help. So if there's anybody out there, this is a perfect example of, you know, we can't call in our side services anymore live. But if you do have some things you do on the side, it's completely free to listen to the Country Store. And when you hear someone in need, step up and put that to work, right? They are looking for someone with some experience that can do some small leak repairs in their home. Like she said, it's nothing big. It's just a couple of small leaks there and really just need someone that knows what they're doing to get up in there and get them stopped. They live up in the northern part of the county. So I think it's up around Midway, Plainview. If you're interested, just give them a call and go check them out. Same thing if you want to take advantage of some of the deals. Those free items that she has, everything from the flower seeds, the saline wash refills, to the tape, the ACE tender tape, the free flower seeds, everything's in there. You can take it individually. Or you can go ahead and take it all at one time, but it is free. She's got some really good deals on the lunch boxes as we get ready for school. She's got the Army and the Minnie Mouse themed, $1 a piece on the lunch boxes. A nice hacksaw, pretty standard size hacksaw for $5. How about the garden rake? This is one of the larger ones for $10. And then she's got a big bucket of paint thinner out there for $10. The girl's shoes, you can give her a call for details on the sizes, but they're new. They're pink, and they are adorable for only $5. And then don't forget about the holiday items. She's got the Christmas and Halloween decor, everything from the gingerbread tray with the matching mugs to dishcloths and hand towels and little pumpkin lights for Halloween. 984-279-4341 is her number. You can text or call her pretty much any time. And like she said, even though they live up around the Plainview area, they're down in the Clinton side of town a lot. So they have no problem meeting, you know, no problem at all. That number again, 984-279-4341.
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9: 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The Street Fair Barbecue Cook-Off, Halloween on the Square, Christmas Parade, Christmas in the City, and many others. 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To learn more about Mill Around Downtown Clinton, log on to downtownclinton.com.
1: All right, we got another call coming in. I did want to update you guys on the rain situation across the area. Still seeing some moderate to heavy rainfall from Highway 24 south. So Clinton over to Turkey, back over to Fayetteville, down through Delway, and on down in the Harrells and the Pender Line. For the folks in the northern part of the county, we are beginning to see an end. It's lightening up, and it's beginning to end up there. So you folks around Highway 13, Spivey's Corner, Newton Grove, you guys are beginning to see an end to it for now. But we do have more rain coming throughout the rest of the afternoon. All right, let's get back to the calls. Country Store, hi, you're on the air.
10: Hi, you're on the air. back again, Nicole.
1: Oh, no problem. Okay, what you got?
10: Nicole, are that clothes right?
1: Oh, yeah, brand if new, right?
10: If anybody interested in today, I let it go for $35.
1: Perfect.
10: Get it off my porch.
1: All right.
10: And I got the beach box.
1: Oh, yeah.
10: And I got some old coins.
1: Ooh.
10: And, Nicole, I have a nice electric bike. It's a 2026.
1: Ooh.
10: One of the top of the line, fully loaded.
1: Nice.
10: With a GPS system, speedometer, brake lights on it, signaling lights, the whole work.
1: Very cool.
10: So if anyone interested in that, just let me know, and I'm going to put on the high bike chairs.
1: Oh, yeah.
10: Let all four of them go for $50 for somebody interested in those.
1: Oh, my gosh, $50.
10: Telephone number 910-299. 6329.
1: All right, we got you, sweetie. Thank you. Woo.
10: Thank you.
1: He's making the deals happen, you guys. Those garment racks, and this is one of the nice ones. This is brand new. It's never been used. These things can go up to $200-$300 sometimes. Even the basic ones where it's just like a pole. I've seen those go for like $100. So $35 for a brand new garment rack. And this one's one of the nice ones. It's got a little place at the top where you can put extra things. You can put hats, belts, you know, shoes, whatever you want up there. $35 today. Brand new, ready to go. He's also got a collection of money. He's got some old coins out there, some collectible coins, things like that. So I know we do have a couple of folks out there that do like to get collectible money. You may want to check it out and see what he has. He's got the wireless music player, the Beach Box. It's called the Beach Box, but you don't have to be at the beach to appreciate it, that's for sure. This thing is completely portable, all wireless, and can go up to 15 hours per charge. That's a lot of tunage for wherever you want to take it, and it sounds great. He's also got the set of four high-back straw-bottom chairs, and I need to put that in there. These are original. Let me see. They are vintage. And they have been redone. So even though they're vintage, they look brand new. And they've got that classic vintage style to them with the high back and the straw bottom. $50 for the set. That's right, $50 for all four. And then last but not least, going back on the new things, he's got a 2026 model e-bike. These e-bikes are all the rage in some of the bigger cities. Like, everybody uses them. They're good on gas. They can scoot around traffic when everybody else is stuck in gridlock. This one is one of the nicer ones. It's loaded with features. The GPS in it, so you don't have to worry about getting lost. It's got a speedometer. It's got the brake lights, your turn signals, pretty much everything that you need to be safe when you're out there on the roadway. If you're interested, all you got to do is give him a call. Those items are ready for you. 910-299-6329 is his number. That's 910-299-6329. Let's see if we can take another one here. And I did forget when I was given the update, yes, the flood warning, the flash flood warning is still going until 3. Country Store, hi, you're on the air.
11: Hello, Nicole. I see a few things on there.
1: Of course.
11: I've still got them two cook pots, the frying pan with the lid and the Dutch oven for $30.
1: All right.
11: I've still got the Weber gas grill for $40.
1: $40, okay.
11: And the toolbox that goes on the back of a riding lawnmower for $30.
1: All right.
11: And the Torbit pressure washer for $70.
1: Yeah.
11: And that big wheel Murray lawnmower.
1: Yeah.
11: For $70.
1: It's a great deal.
11: And I think that's going to be it for today.
1: Okay.
11: The number is 910-665-6031.
1: All right. See what we can do, sweetie. Thank you.
11: Thank you.
1: All right, you guys. See, I told you. That's some of the good deals that he has out there. So he does still have the cast iron pieces. If you're interested, he's got the pan, the skillet-type pan, and he's got like a Dutch oven cook pot. Both of these pieces are in great shape. They do both include the lids, and you can take them both for $30. Now, if you just want one or the other, no problem. He'll still make you an awesome deal. Just give him a call and go check him out. Same thing on these are the prices I was telling you about. He makes good deals. They're always a little negotiable on top of that. So if you're interested, this is just some good stuff. The big wheeled push mower, one of my favorites here. It is in great shape. He just used it. It fires right off. It's got the big wheels in the back for extra stability. $70 for that today. He's got the Troy built. This is a gas-powered pressure washer. Works just fine for $70 as well. He's got the large Weber gas grill. It's a Weber, so it's very well-named brand. These things, I'm not even going to start with how much these things go for in the store, but it ain't nowhere near $40, okay? That is a terrific deal. And you may be saying, well, there's something wrong. No, there's nothing wrong with it. He just don't need it, you guys. And then don't forget, he does have that toolbox for a mower. This is a Craftsman toolbox for the back end of your riding mower. It is in terrific shape. It's about 4 feet long, so you can put a lot of stuff in there, and you don't have to worry about going back and forth to the house when you're out mowing the property, right? He's asking $30 on it today. All you got to do is call. Check him out. The number is 910-665-6031. That's 910-665-6031. Are you kidding me? All right. I love finding the deals. That's part of the fun here on the Country Store. You just never know what you're going to find. And I did want to, I had marked it and I wanted to share. I didn't know if you guys had heard about it or not. But the teenager, and I think this was out, I cannot remember if it was in like Washington State, but it was somewhere out west. So this teenager, I think it was in Oregon. He was in a Goodwill store, a thrift store, right? And he saw this really cool jacket. It was like an NBA jacket, and it was only $3, okay? So he was an NBA fan, so he bought it. Turns out that $3 jacket that he bought was an official rare Wilt Chamberlain jacket, yeah, that he had during his season with the Lakers in 1972. And the kid was an LA Lakers fan, so he bought it, having no clue that it was Wilt Chamberlain's jacket. So guess what? That $3 jacket turned out to be ultimately $100,000. That's right. He paid $3 for a jacket. Ultimately, now he only ended up getting $89,000 for it. But that is an $89,600 is what he ended up getting at auction. But that's a $3 investment. That boy just made $89,597 on something that he found at the thrift store. So that just goes to show, you never know what kind of good deals are out there waiting for you around the corner, especially if you've got an eye for good stuff, or it could be just something you're liking. It turns out to like you a lot more. We got to take a quick break, but don't go anywhere. We'll be right back.
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1: All right, you guys, for a rain-soaked afternoon, thank you for bringing the deals to the table. What a great episode this afternoon. Some really nice items, and there's so many more items out there that we've got great folks looking for. Everything from a good deal on a sectional couch to a set of step rails for a Nissan Frontier. I've got a couple looking for a good deal on a washing machine. And I got a young man looking for an early to late 90s short bed Chevy. You can get all of the details on our Facebook page or get the good deals first by tuning in live every afternoon at 1 o'clock. And we'll be back tomorrow for Friday. We'll be winding down the week, but the deals, they keep firing up all through the weekend, so don't miss it. We'll be back here, and hopefully you will, too. I'll be with you for the remainder of the afternoon, try and keep you up to date on the situation outside. And I tell you what, the flood warning is until 3, but it is beginning to lighten up across the county. So if you're in Clinton and parts north of there, seeing an end or an end to the rain gradually, and it should keep going as we head through the afternoon, just some scattered showers. But you folks in the south, still seeing some moderate to heavy rainfall, so be careful wherever you may be going this afternoon. All right, that's going to do it for me. I'm going to take a break. We'll meet back up in a few. Until then, I've got some great tunes coming your way. That Deacon Jones time is half past the hour, 75 with a flood warning in Clinton, and I love you, Daddy. 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
3: NCN News, I'm Bruce Farrell. Yemen's Iran-backed Houthi rebels say they have attacked two Saudi oil tankers in the Red Sea. That has the potential to open a new front in the Iran war as the U.S. military conducted a 12th night of strikes against Iran and international oil topped $100 a barrel. President Trump appeared to add a condition to a newly signed agreement with Saudi Arabia for a civilian nuclear program, saying the deal would require the kingdom to normalize relations with Israel through the Abraham Accords. White House Press Secretary Karoline Leavitt.
4: This deal with Saudi Arabia, the energy deal, is contingent on this condition as far as the president is concerned. So we'll continue to talk with our Saudi counterparts to get the deal finalized and hopefully see them joining the Abraham Accords very soon.
3: Governor Stein visiting the Raleigh Police Department Special Operations Division to highlight recent investments in the state budget to support law enforcement and keep people safe. He says often police have to deal with mental health issues in the field.
5: Too often, officers are put in the position of having to act as a social worker or a case manager. That is why programs like Raleigh Police Department's Acorns Unit are so important.
3: Recent rainfall providing much-needed relief for farmers after months of severe drought conditions, but growers and water officials alike say more consistent rain is needed in the weeks ahead. Joshua Logan owns and operates Grasshopper Farms in Knightdale, telling WTVD.
6: The recent rain actually fell at the perfect time for us. Ideally, we'd love to have about an inch of rain per week on average through the remainder of the growing season.
3: Logan says he's hoping rainfall continues at a steady pace. There have now been more than 560 confirmed cases of cyclosporiasis in North Carolina, according to the State Department of Health and Human Services, coming amid a nationwide outbreak of the intestinal illness that can cause severe diarrhea. The FDA earlier had said that it remained focused on lettuce from Taylor Farms as the source of a separate multi-state cyclospora outbreak. 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
3: The Minneapolis man who killed Democratic state lawmaker

0: Melissa Hortman and her husband has been sentenced to spend the rest of his life in prison. Vance Bolter was sentenced after survivors of the attack and family and friends of the victims spoke about the enduring trauma of that night and the loss. Bolter pleading guilty last month to the June 2025 fatal shooting of the former House Speaker and her husband, Mark. Alex Vega with the latest on rising mortgage rates.
1: Mortgage rates keep rising. Mortgage buyer Freddie Mac says the average rate on a 30-year mortgage rose this week to 6.58%. This is the third straight weekly increase, and it brings the rate to its highest level in nearly 12 months. While the average rate is still lower than it was a year ago, it has been mostly rising after briefly slipping below 6% in February. Rates began climbing soon after as higher oil prices due to the war with Iran pushed up the long-term bond yields and influenced mortgage rates. I'm Alex Vega.
0: As temperatures continue to run high, health officials are warning about the impacts extreme heat can have on pregnancy. ECU health doctors say the heat brings risks for mothers and babies and also increases the likelihood of premature births. Dr. Rachel Williamson-Taylor tells WCTI.
2: We also know that there's a higher rate of babies that grow smaller, developing something called fetal growth restriction during pregnancies that are affected by extreme heat.
0: Chattanooga, Tennessee-based Erlanger Health System has entered into a merger agreement with South Carolina-based Prisma Healthcare. Erlanger operates a hospital and other related facilities in Murphy. And in sports news, Tepper Sports and Entertainment will spend at least $500 million more on renovations at Bank of America Stadium, bringing that total project to $1.3 billion once it's complete in 2030. The announcement coinciding with the Carolina Panthers and Bank of America announcing a long-term extension of their stadium naming rights agreement in Charlotte.
3: WCLN Clinton.
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5: Nissan of Clinton time. We've got 3 o'clock straight up here. Fun time oldies, 1170, and we still have a fair amount of rain in the area. We have seen a lesser amount of rain in the northern part of the county, so Keener, Newton Grove, up towards Bobby's Corner in Plainview. You guys really got a break over the last half hour from it, but the radar is beginning to fill in. We've got more moderate to heavy rain coming in from the Lillington area. It's going to be coming in over the next hour. So even though the rain may stop in your location, it doesn't mean it's done. We're going to see this continuing for the next couple of hours at least. That cold front came. It was supposed to be here early this morning. It tended to hang around the triangle a little longer. I guess it had to finish up some shopping. Maybe it's waiting on the Guns N' Roses concert. Who knows? But it did eventually make it into our neck of the woods this afternoon. And here it is going to stay for a while. And while it's here, like a train, we're going to have shower after shower just kind of come through. We'll have breaks in the shower activity at times. And then it'll fill back in. Light to moderate to heavy rain. Not really looking at a big severe weather threat at this point, and really haven't seen much in severe weather with any of these developing. The main threat, though, is flooding. Got to be careful. That flash flood warning is over. They did not extend it past 3 o'clock, but we do have a flash flood watch that is in effect until tomorrow morning. So even though technically the warning is over, it could happen in the blink of an eye. You still need to be vigilant and be aware. And if you really don't have to go out, this is one of those days where, you know, just put a pot of something on the stove, throw something in the oven, and just stay at home with 1170. I'm trying to keep you entertained and up to date. How about that? And I got some good stuff coming your way this afternoon. I've got some free groceries. So if anybody wants to eat for free, I've got a grocery certificate to El Mercado Azteca, 500 Warsaw Road, right here in Clinton. They've got everything from an amazing array of produce, fresh vegetables, to a great meat and seafood selection. They've got a nice bakery in there, and my favorite is that hot bar, chock full of all of your home-cooked favorites and some really cool Latina favorites, too. So if you want, listen up. I'll give you a chance to grab that this afternoon. Also, so the World Cup is over, but the buzz is still around. And what would you think would be a good reward for the team that brings home a World Cup to your country? All right. Well, I guarantee you it's not what actually some of the Spanish players were able to get yesterday. I think it was either yesterday or Tuesday. But the players are returning home, and some of them are being met with a little different anticipation. And if you're a Tom Cruise fan or a race car fan, remember Days of Thunder? Remember that just, oh my goodness, what was it, 1990, 1991? All right. Well, if you're a fan, I've got some good news. It's coming, could be coming back around with him in tow. All right, we've got some great tunes, too, this afternoon. We're kicking everything off with one from the Mamas and the Papas. We are Carolina Dreaming. Yeah, Funtime Oldies, 1170.

0: For the rest of our Thursday, showers and storms remain likely. We have a heightened threat for flooding across our area. Temperatures will stay cooler thanks to the rain chances and increased cloud cover, only reaching the upper 70s to around 80. Then we'll drop to the mid-60s by Friday morning with more showers and storms possible. Scattered rain and some storms are possible into Friday as well. Highs will only reach the upper 70s to around 80. We'll sit at around 80 again on Saturday. I'm meteorologist Grant Skinner in the NCN Weather Center. The best music.
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0: Taking you back with a classic from Smokey there, Tears of a Clown. Yeah, okay, we know that, don't we? Fun Time Oldies, 1170. Hope you're doing all right, staying dry and staying safe. That's the two priorities for today. We prayed for the rain for a while. Boy, oh boy, is the Lord answering today and tonight and possibly tomorrow. It just depends on how long this front holds up. It will eventually just kind of fizzle out and the rain will stop. But until then, we'll have a good chance of showers and maybe some thunderstorms in the forecast. So bright, dry, sunny days. Well, we could be a few away. But in the meantime, let's just concentrate on recovering so much of that rain that we missed during the first half of summer and the latter half of spring, right? Right. I know there's a lot of gardens out there that are probably dancing right now. And if you want to go dance in it too, you should be fine. I am not seeing any lightning strikes in any of these showers that are developing or any of the ones that are beginning to come into the area from the west. So, yeah, if you want to go do a little dance in the rain, hey, go for it. Been there, done that one. I'll try to provide some tunes to get those toes a-tapping. I'm going to give you a chance to grab up some free food. I've got groceries to give away this afternoon, so I want you to stick around for that. And we're going to be talking a little bit. I guess it is kind of food. We're going to talk a little bit about what some of the World Cup winners were honored with when they went back home to their home countries. This one, it must be a culture thing. I'm not sure, but we'll see what you think about it. It's coming up on Funtime Oldies, 1170.
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0: We got 75 degrees, so even if you're not a fan of the rain falling, at least enjoy the cooler temperatures that we have for the next couple of days. We'll have another round of weather forecasting coming up in a few minutes, but right now we're back into the music. Gordon Lightfoot, Sundown, Funtime Oldies.

0: You know, sundown may come a little sooner tonight, too, when we have all the cloud coverage out there. We have all the cloud coverage out there, then, you know, sometimes it can make the dark roll in just a little quicker. You may want to adjust your time frame because of that. And we are going to see some additional showers. Don't forget, we have a flash flood watch in effect for the area until tomorrow morning, you guys. And the showers will be continuing on and off throughout the rest of the day into the evening and possibly the overnight period. However, I am beginning to see some breakage in the showers back over around the Charlotte area. It does look like the showers are weakening, but we'll have to see if they hold together and continue their trail right here for our neck of the woods. All right, we got to take a quick break, but I want you to stay tuned. World Cup champions, they much like Super Bowl champions, when the team members go back to their hometowns, sometimes they have parades or celebrations. People do things in honor of them, and that's what they're doing with some of the players from the soccer team from Spain. They just won the World Championship, right? And a couple of them have gone back home to a surprise of their own. We're going to find out what it was coming up next on 1170.
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0: And keep listening in. We got some big big additions going on with Sampson Transport. How about daily trips over to Cumberland County? You need to go to Fayetteville. A lot of folks have appointments, specialist appointments are in Fayetteville. Well, you know, do a little shopping. Maybe you just want to go and grab a good restaurant, whatever you need. They'll be able to accommodate you. And rumor has it, it's going to be free. Now, we'll have to confirm this, but I do know those shuttle services will be starting very soon, each day, heading over to Fayetteville. Now, that is a nice feature. I don't care where you live. All right, as long as you come back home, right? Fayetteville may be nice, but it's always better to get your butt back home. All right, let me see here. So, a couple World Cup heroes have gone back home. A couple of midfielders from Spain, the winning team from the soccer championships. All right, Fabian Ruiz and Gavi, they were celebrated in a unique hometown ceremony this week, okay? Each of the players received their weight in tomatoes. That's right, in tomatoes. They did this because they helped Spain win the World Cup. The two players attended the event. It was featured at their local town hall. And it just happens to be where they come from, a tomato-producing municipality. So therein lies, I guess, the tomato reference. Ruiz is about 30 years old. He's about 30 years old. And he got 187 pounds worth of tomatoes. Gavi is only 21, and he got 143 pounds of tomatoes. And who knows what they're going to do with them? Local officials, they also announced that the local soccer fields are going to be renamed in both of the players' names in honor of them. And they're going to have a monument planned for both of them, too. The ceremony followed a parade that the team had as a whole in Madrid on Monday. And the whole country right now is just going, you know, berserk over this big win. Not only are they the champions, but they're the world champions. There's no one else in the world that they can say is better than them in soccer. So yeah, they're taking it. They're taking it full fledged, baby. I said tomatoes. Would that make you want to win something even more if you were able to win your weight in tomatoes? I don't know about tomatoes, but now, if they say squash, hey, now, That's a lot of squash for mama right there. I'd be on it. All right, we got your beach break up next. Brucey Bruce. Set it off for us. 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

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All right, we're seeing some light showers around the downtown area, and those folks up to the north around Highway 13, Plainview, beginning to see some light rain moving back into the area from the Harnett-Johnston County lines. We've got heavier rain up around the Dunn and Lillington areas. That is going to be pushing in over the next half hour. So that's one thing. These showers and storms, they aren't really moving too fast. They're just cruising through, okay? So they're enjoying their time. Just know that once the rain stops, it doesn't mean it's over. Not by a landslide. We've got more rain on the way, so if you want to try and get out in between, that's okay, but just give yourself plenty of time wherever you may be going this afternoon. Keep us on. We'll keep you up to date and entertained all afternoon long here on 1170. Plus, I'm going to feed you, too. I got a chance to grab up some free groceries coming up very soon. Right now, we're back into the music with a classic from Sam and Dave. It's All About the Soul. Man, 1170 a.m.

0: with a stalled front across our area while the heightened threat for flooding throughout the rest of the day today. As scattered showers and storms remain likely, and some of those showers could be heavier, and rain chances continue into Friday, temperatures will stay cooler. Highs this afternoon will only reach the upper 70s to around 80 degrees with those showers and storms. And temperatures drop to the mid-60s by Friday morning, with more scattered showers and storms possible. I'm meteorologist Grant Skinner in the NCN Weather Center.
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0: The personalities on this radio show are going to take a quick break. They're going to get a cup of coffee, and they'll be right back.
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0: 1972, Miss Betty Wright with that cleanup woman. Fun time oldies, 1170. I am the cleanup woman, mostly. I am the woman that does all of the cleaning in the house. So I do sing that a lot of times. I'm going around sweeping in the kitchen. Y'all ain't making it easy for the cleanup mama. You know, yeah, they don't like my singing. Not many people do. All right, but that's why I'm here. I play the folks that do know how to sing on 1170. Hopefully you guys and gals are doing okay out there, staying dry, staying safe. Don't forget, we do have a flood watch in effect until tomorrow morning. We do have showers continuing in the area. And since the last time we spoke, seeing a lot of filling in the northern part of the county, all the way down to Wade and Falcon, up through Midway, Newton Grove, over toward Faison. Beginning to see the rain falling again, and we have some heavier rain coming across the Sampson-Harnett County line as we speak. I've got some very heavy rain just now pushing into the Dunn area. That will eventually, if it holds together, we'll be pushing into the Plainview and Midway areas here in the next few minutes. So just be careful. Everyone is seeing some kind of precipitation out there, and if you're not, hold on. It is not done by a long shot. All right, and neither are the folks with Days of Thunder. You guys, even if you don't like NASCAR, the movie was pretty awesome. Okay, how can you not say that when you have a cast like that and Tom Cruise and Nicole Kidman? I mean, that's how they met, and if it wasn't for that movie, they wouldn't have been married for 11 years, right? All right. Well, regardless, it was a fast-paced movie. It was really good, and guess what? They got a sequel in talks, and it looks like it's going to happen. And Tom's coming back. That's right, world. Cole Trickle. We say Dick Trickle. Cole Trickle is coming back to the big screen, and I've got the details coming up next.
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0: Okay, so like I said, you don't have to be a racing fan or a NASCAR fan to appreciate the movie in and of itself, especially if you're a fan not only of Tom Cruise, but Top Gun. You remember that one? Because it's a lot like Top Gun. But it is official now, Paramount's long-anticipated Days of Thunder sequel. It's gaining momentum, and talks are that Tom Cruise will reprise his role of Cole Trickle and produce alongside the original producer Jerry Bruckheimer, which means it's going to be another good one probably. The original came out in 1990, and if you remember, it was like I said, a lot like Days of a lot like Top Gun. You had a scrappy little hotshot rookie Tom Cruise who played Cole Trickle, and then they paired him up with a veteran race car driver, Michael Rooker, and they both get hurt, and then they both get hurt pretty bad. Tom falls in love with one of his doctors, which happens to be played by Nicole Kidman, and they really fell in love in real life. But he ends up, you know, kind of coming to terms and finding out that he is kind of a you know, not too nice of a person, but it has a really good ending, and I think this could be, I don't know what the storyline will be for the sequel, But I think it's going to be good. And like I said, it's very similar to the Top Gun, where you've got a hotshot rookie that gets knocked down a couple of pegs, and they come back better than ever, you know, feeling better about themselves on the inside. Now, if you're a Tom Cruise fan, and you don't want to wait for the Days of Thunder sequel, he's got a project coming out this fall. It's a dark comedy is what it's called, what they're showing it as. And it's going to be called Digger. Yeah. And it's going to be coming out the 1st of October. So we'll have to wait and see on that one. In the meantime, if you're looking for a good race movie, I think this one is going to be making a comeback. And I'm kind of excited to see where they're going to take the storyline. And I guess he won't need a doctor, the neurosurgeon, so I guess Nicole Kidman won't be coming back to make it an awkward time. But I'm sorry, but they had some good, remember Randy Quaid in there? Yeah, I liked him. And just really quickly, we got news, and I got one more song here, but really quickly, one of my best friends, his dad was in Days of Thunder. And you guys, if you're a racing fan, if you're from NASCAR, you may know him, Dr. Jerry Punch. You may have heard him from time to time on ESPN. I went to school and I was in band and very, very good friends with his son, AJ, named after his dad, of course. But we were so excited that his dad, we thought he was going to be a star in the show. But I mean, he had a few little speaking roles and he played himself. He was a NASCAR announcer. So I thought that was kind of cool there. All right. Anyway, let's get to the music. We got North Carolina news coming up around the corner and the 4 o'clock hour. There is a big problem in this country with people not wanting to keep their clothing on, okay? And I've got a couple of examples of how that is interfering with law enforcement. Yeah, you heard me right. That's all coming up. But right now, your new oldies classic, taking you back to 1985, Bryan Adams, Heaven, Funtime Oldies.

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3: In CN News, I'm John Champion. During debate, Senate Minority Leader Chuck Schumer has said that Senate Republicans are more busy protecting President Donald Trump than the troops that they're putting in harm's way.
4: How many service members will die before Senate Republicans decide this war needs to end? How many of our troops will be wounded before Senate Republicans find a spine?
3: On the other side, House Foreign Affairs Committee Chair Brian Mast said Democrats who are criticizing the Iran war are disrespecting the 18 troops who have died fighting there.
5: To belittle this mission is to belittle and demean the very service these members gave their life for. Their sacrifice was not meaningless. This operation is bringing a reckoning for the hundreds of times Iran has attacked and killed people of the United States of America.
3: There have now been 561 confirmed cases of cyclosporiasis in North Carolina, according to the state's Department of Health and Human Services. This comes amid a nationwide outbreak of the intestinal illness that can cause severe diarrhea. This woman in Asheville tells WLOS.
6: I just wish they would find out the source of exactly where it's coming from. Wash everything, fruits, vegetables, just make sure everything is clean.
3: A Louisiana higher education leader has been named to lead the North Carolina Community College System. Bruce Farrell reports.
7: The State Board of Community Colleges selecting Dr. Monty Sullivan to lead the system. He had led the Louisiana Community and Technical College System for 12 years before he retired. He still must be confirmed by the General Assembly. Dr. Bill Carver, currently serving as Actum and Interim President of the system. He stepped into the role July 1st following the retirement of former President Dr. Jeff Cox. I am Bruce Farrell.
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3: Mortgage rates are climbing again. Freddie Mac says the average 30-year fixed mortgage rose to 6.58% this week. That's the highest level in nearly a year, adding to the financial strain on homebuyers already facing higher costs for everyday essentials. The average 15-year fixed mortgage also increased. Mortgage rates are influenced by Federal Reserve policy and investor expectations for inflation and the economy. Recent rainfall is providing much-needed relief for local farmers after months of severe drought conditions, but growers and water officials alike say more consistent precipitation is needed in the weeks ahead. Joshua Logan, owner and operator of Grasshopper Farms in Knightdale, tells ABC 11.
10: The recent rain actually fell at the perfect time for us. Ideally, we'd love to have about an inch of rain per week on average through the remainder of the growing season.
3: Logan says he's hoping rainfall continues at a steady pace. As temperatures continue to run high in North Carolina, health officials are warning about the impacts extreme heat can have on pregnancy. ECU health doctors say the heat brings risks for mothers and babies and also increases the likelihood of premature births. Dr. Rachel Williamson-Taylor tells WCTI,
11: our heart rate naturally increases. We have increased blood flow to the kidneys, for example. And so our way that we process heat is different.
3: At ECU Health, doctors prepare every year for an uptick in unexpected premature births related to extreme temperature changes. WNBA Commissioner Kathy Engelbert discussed what more can be done to protect players from online harassment during a virtual meeting with the Players Union's Executive Committee and the union's Justice, Equity, Diversity, and Inclusion Committee. The call Tuesday night came at the union's request. Players have been sharing threats and harassment they've received on social media over the last few weeks. John Champion, NCN News.
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1: Nissan, if you ain't got a phone, how do you want to call? Nissan of Clinton time. We got a minute after the hour. Flood watch is still in effect to you guys, and the rain is really beginning to come down just outside of Newton Grove around Plainview and Spivey's Corner. That is going to be pushing on into central Sampson here over the next hour or so. So please be careful if you're out and about. We got 74 here in downtown, and stay tuned. It's all about the nakedness this hour. It's becoming an issue, and law enforcement, they're not too happy about it, obviously. We got news and more weather, too. Right now, we're kicking it off at the Beatles. Fun Time Oldies, 1170.

0: Waves of rain and storms possible as we head into the weekend. Scattered showers and a few storms remain possible overnight tonight. Temperatures will cool down into the upper 60s. Scattered showers and storms possible Friday, especially the first half of the day. Highs will stay in the upper 70s to near 80. And scattered showers and storms possible for the first half of the day on Saturday, with highs in the low 80s. I'm meteorologist Amy Wilmoth in the NCN Weather Center.
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0: All right, got you a good one there from the Spinners on 1170, working my way back to you. Hope you're doing all right, working your way back home fairly soon if you're out and about, and that way home could take you a little longer this afternoon. There is a lot of water out there right now, the Spivey's Corner area. All the way up to Newton Grove is getting some heavy rainfall. The circle there at Newton Grove looking pretty wet. We've got some heavy rain. The showers embedded in some light rain. So it is moving very slowly to the east, kind of just barely to the southeast. So this is going to be moving in to the Faison and Mount Olive areas over the next hour or so. Doesn't look like the heaviest rain will be making it down to the Clinton communities, but if you're up around Keener, this could spread down your way. Hobton should get a little bit of the action as well. And outside of the heavy rain, we've just got a good, steady, light to moderate rainfall across the area. Still no lightning, no thunder, no wind damage as of right now. This is strictly a rain event, and it's something we've been looking for a long time. Also kind of ironic, Thursdays is when they release the new drought updates, the drought monitors. Unfortunately, all of this rain that we've been getting won't take effect in the on the drought status until next week, but it will be, I am curious to see exactly what this does for our drought status. It won't alleviate it completely, but it should knock a pretty good dent in it, and that is always a good thing. All right, we got to take a break real quick. I don't know if it's something in the water or just something in the generations, but the cops have been having an issue with folks getting naked lately. And it's not just about streaking. You know, back when you were in high school, you may have mooned do a streaking across the football field. We're not talking that. We're talking these people are doing some crazy stuff all in the nude. Why? Well, we're going to try and piece that one together too, coming up on 1170.
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0: That's going to be a good one, you guys. If you want to check out some good quartet music, definitely make a plan to be out there with that. And not feeling like the summer, but hey, we can take it. 75 degrees in downtown Clinton, and it's not a hot summer afternoon, so we can hear Jerry Mungro sing about that hot summer afternoon. Fun time oldies, 1170.

0: 1970, Jerry Mungro, that little scatting in there. Yeah, this has got one of those beats where you just groove with it. And even though it's not too summer-esque out there right now, in true North Carolina fashion, we'll be back to summertime in a couple of days, all right? So for the next few days, though, at least through Saturday and into Sunday, we can enjoy these lower temperatures. Each day will get a little bit warmer, and then by Monday and Tuesday of next week, we'll be back up into the 90s and sun will be in full effect. So just hang on for our sunshine lovers. It's coming. In the meantime, hopefully we're making some strides in that drought. And I mentioned the drought monitor a little while ago. It just for reference, most of Sampson County is either in severe or extreme drought. So some of the, not the top level, but a notch or two down. So most of us are still in severe to extreme drought, and this rain is going to help. It's not going to cure anything just yet, but it is definitely going to make its way a little better. All right, we're going to take a quick break. These people, I'm telling you, it's bad enough that this guy is up there in Colorado doing what he's doing, but on top of it, naked. Goodness gracious, what is this world coming to? Just wait till you hear what the cops have on their hands. It's up next on 1170.
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0: I don't know why, but buttons are just going off today. I think I've got the touch of death up here. All right, so surfing. Surfing can be pretty dangerous, right? Okay, well, surfing on top of a speeding train is dangerous and, well, blatantly just stupid. How about surfing on top of a train while it's running while you're naked? Okay, well, that's just stupidly dangerous, and, well, it was a bit of a scene to everybody who saw. But this happened up in Colorado last week. Police arrested a man from Arizona. His name is Daniel Balance. This was after he was seen and caught surfing naked on top of a moving locomotive. That's right, choo-choo, big locomotive going like 80 miles an hour down the track. Yeah, that's what these people saw. In the statement from the police department, and it's really nice to see that the local police are having some fun with this, but here's what they said, and they've got a picture of the man up on their, I guess it's their Instagram account, but they said, "Greetings, Sedgwick County." They said, "For those of you who had the unfortunate experience of seeing this gentleman surfing naked while on top of a moving locomotive, we would like you to know that he has been arrested on felony and misdemeanor charges." And like I said, they did, you know, they did it okay. He said in the arresting phase, Daniel expressed his love for vodka, his love for beer, and playing the banjo. Now, according to local law enforcement, they said, "Unfortunately, we had to separate him from those loves of his life and the train ride. He wasn't even supposed to be on the train to begin with. Police say that he broke a window. It was a Union Pacific Railroad locomotive to get inside. Once he was inside, he climbed up to the top, and, well, the rest is history." But definitely Daniel is going to be spending some time in an all-expenses-paid stay in the local jail, where he is presumed innocent until proven guilty, and he will be awaiting. I don't think he's made bond. He's going to have to wait on that court date. So I would still like to know. I'm thinking, I don't know, I'm not a detective or anything, but just in the situation and hearing his three favorite loves, and since he didn't have a bottle and he didn't have a banjo, I'm going to think maybe vodka had a little bit to do with the whole decision-making scheme of the evening. Regardless, could you imagine you're sitting there at the train station, the train guard with your kids in the car, and you see that go by? Yeah, buddy, you just never know. I do know it's time for that beach break. We got Band of Oz. We're heading out to the Ocean Boulevard on 1170.

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2: The debate over U.S. involvement in Iran is heating up on Capitol Hill. Senate Democratic Leader Chuck Schumer has accused Republicans of protecting President Donald Trump instead of the troops, while House Foreign Affairs Chairman Brian Mast said critics are disrespecting the 18 Americans killed fighting in Iran. North Carolina now has confirmed 561 cases of cyclosporiasis, nearly doubling from last week's total. Health officials continue investigating the source of the intestinal illness, which can cause severe diarrhea. Louisiana higher education leader Dr. James Henderson has been selected to lead the North Carolina Community College system. Mortgage rates continue to edge higher. Freddie Mac says the average 30-year fixed mortgage rose to 6.58%. That's the highest level in nearly a year. Recent rainfall is bringing welcome relief to North Carolina farmers after months of drought, but growers say more steady precipitation will be needed through the rest of the growing season. John Champion, NCN News.
1: That's a look at Clinton and Sampson County News, Weather, and Sport, brought to you by Clinton Drugs, where their pharmacists give you their personal attention when filling your prescriptions. 307 Beeman Street.
3: 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Again, that's 910-260-2151. Come see what Terracottage Farm Nursery is all about.
0: And we've got 74 degrees in downtown Clinton. Some very, very light rain across the downtown area. We've got heavier rain to the north. And you folks down, well, Garland is getting hit with a little bit of light rain. Delway seeing some very light rain or almost dry conditions around Taylor's Bridge. But trust me, there is enough light rain out there. And we've got more steadier rain set to move in as we head through the evening. It's not going to be quite as intense as what we had earlier this afternoon, but it could be pockets of very heavy rainfall embedded in these larger, lighter showers. So just be aware, doesn't look severe, but the potential is there for a lightning bolt to come down at any time or a gust of wind to blow a tree over. So the potential is there. It's just not looking very likely right now. But just keep in mind, it could happen. A lot of power outages up around the Raleigh area. Thankfully, we did not get that side of the storms, but we still could because this is not over yet. So always be ready and keep it locked in to 1170, and I'll do my best to keep you up to date on what's going on outside. Right now, 74, cloudy, and a little light rain. We got that flood watch in effect until tomorrow morning, and we got Jay and the Techniques up next. Apples, peaches, pumpkin pie, fun time only.

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1: Keep the umbrella handy. A stationary frontal boundary over the area brings waves of rain and storms for the next few days. We'll have some scattered showers and storms overnight tonight. Temperatures will fall into the upper 60s. Scattered showers and storms remain possible for the first half of the day on Friday. High temperatures Friday stay in the upper 70s to near 80. And another round of showers and storms possible for the first half of Saturday with highs in the low 80s. I'm meteorologist Amy Wilmoth in the NCN Weather Center.
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0: You know, I think that's the main ingredient for a good life. Just don't want to be lonely. You don't have to be married to not be lonely. Can get you a pet. There ain't nothing like a good dog or a good cat or even a good bunny. Shoot, some people like iguanas. Something there with you to while away the hours. And if you don't have that, then you've always got 1170. Don't forget to download the Oldies 1170 app, Google Play, or the Apple Store. 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You'll see our icon there. 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Touch of a button, you've got us with you anywhere in the world. And I'll tell you what, anywhere in the world right now, but here is well, I don't want to say we are thankful. Let me just put it that way. We are very thankful for that rain. A lot of other folks be out there complaining about it. But I think on a whole or as a whole, you're going to hear a lot of people thankful for the rain that we have gotten and what we are still to get out of this system. It is much welcomed, and we've been waiting a while for it. So just get ready. It's not going anywhere. We're going to have periods of drying in between the showers as, you know, this kind of come through in waves. And that flood watch will remain in effect until tomorrow morning. If just be particular attention to any showers that get really heavy really quick. You get a prolonged shower that's just pouring the rain, then you can pretty much expect that flood watch will jump up to a flood warning for a little while. So just be careful, pay attention, and we should be okay. Remember, don't drown, turn around. All right, and I've got one more naked story out for you. And these are just two. And for some reason, I don't know if I've tripped my Google algorithm or what, but they just keep popping out of the woodwork. And I don't know if it's becoming a problem or if the problem has already been here all the while. I'm not sure. We'll see what you think. Stay tuned.
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2: Okay, so this one involves a woman, and I think, was this in Alabama or was somewhere, Mississippi? I knew it was somewhere down south. So this was out of Ellisville, Mississippi, okay? There is a 22-year-old woman there who is now behind bars. So the police were just doing their thing on patrol, and they see a car that is just driving erratically. Doing crazy things, kind of weaving in and out of traffic. And when they got near it, the woman just really didn't look like she was doing too well. So they went ahead and pulled her over, wanted to see what was going on, see if she needed help. And when the officers got to the window, what they thought was a woman in a tank top or a tube top turned out to be a woman driving around completely in the nude. Here's the kicker. So if you're driving around naked, you would think that, and if you're driving crazy, then you would think you would probably want to make sure you're a law-abiding citizen. Nope, nope, nope. Not this little lady. Caitlin Maxwell is her name. And not only was she driving naked, but in her car, as soon as she rolled the window down, a cloud of marijuana smoke hit them, okay? And I don't think it's legal in Mississippi. Even if it is, you can't drive. In the states that it is legal, you still can't drive under the influence, right? So she rolls the window down to talk to him. She's naked. She's got a cloud of weed smoke coming out. And just glancing into the vehicle, officers were able to see a bunch of firearms. Now, turns out she was in her boyfriend's Dodge Challenger. And she tried to put it off on him. She was like, oh, well, these are all his stuff, his items. We're talking three Glock handguns, not one, but two AR-15 rifles. One was modified on it to fire automatically with a switch button. She told investigators that her boyfriend he likes to make these firearms with a 3D printer and conversion devices. So I didn't know you. I don't think that's legal. I don't think you can use a 3D printer to make a semi-automatic weapon. But regardless, she was spilling the beans on him. And I don't know if she thought it was going to save her butt, but literally it did not. They said that subsequent search, because you know, once they could tell that there was a lot of stuff in there that shouldn't be, they went ahead and took her out of the car, and they went and looked through it a little closer, and they found many more firearms and enough there to go to her boyfriend's house and arrest him as well. So both her boyfriend and her, Miss Maxwell, they were booked into the Jones County Jail, multiple felony and misdemeanor charges. They've got a bond that was set at like $35,000 secured. So yeah, they're probably going to be in there a while. And if you were just wondering, yes, at some point when they took her out of the car, they did ask her to put on some clothes. I don't know if she had any or if they had to find something to wrap her in. But could you imagine having to arrest a naked lady, especially if you were a male cop? Oh, how awkward would that be? But the way they described her, she was pretty much out of it, and she wasn't even wearing a seatbelt. So I really don't think, she may not even remember it. We'll have to wait and see on this one. Just goes to show, though, people sometimes, their minds just ain't there. Just ain't there at all. All right, well, I tell you what, North Carolina News is going to be here in just a minute or two. And your new oldies classic this hour, you know, with all the rain falling out there, I figured we could take it back to 1984. It was June of 84 when this came out, Purple Rain.

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2: NCN News. I'm Bruce Farrell. Yemen's Iran-backed Houthi rebels say they attacked two Saudi oil tankers in the Red Sea. That has the potential to open a no front in the Iran war as the U.S. military conducted a 12th night of strikes against Iran and international oil is topping $100 a barrel. The House has narrowly passed a resolution to halt U.S. military action in Iran, sending a warning to President Trump for the second time as the war has escalated and the future of the conflict remains uncertain. There's a new update on crime rates.
3: The U.S. is on track to have a historically low number of homicides in 2026. A new report from the Council on Criminal Justice shows an 18% decrease in the homicide rate across 30 American cities from 2025 compared to the same period in 2026. This trend could lead to the lowest annual homicide rate in over a century. The report released tracked 13 crimes and found drops in 9 categories, including carjackings and residential burglaries. Sexual assaults, drug offenses, shoplifting, and domestic violence incidents saw slight increases. Experts say these changes exceed expectations and improve on pre-pandemic crime rates. I'm Haya Panjwani.
2: Reactions continuing to North Carolina's new tiered system for the state health plan. The new plan places providers and health networks in one of three in-network tiers. The executive director of the State Employees Association of North Carolina, Artis Watkins, says members could benefit.
4: Bill Falwell tried. He tried to put a cap on what you could pay hospitals. There was bipartisan resistance to that. Something else had to be tried. Treasurer Brunner and his staff at the health plan have come up with something that tries to incentivize these hospitals.
2: State Board of Community Colleges selecting Dr. Monty Sullivan to lead the system. He led the Louisiana Community and Technical College system for 12 years. Before he retired, he will still require confirmation by the legislature. You're listening to NCN News. President Trump says a new agreement with Saudi Arabia for a civilian nuclear program requires the kingdom to normalize relations with Israel through the Abraham Accords. The Republican president said on social media the deal doesn't allow for the enrichment of uranium. Rich Thomason with an update on severe floods in West Virginia.
5: Governor Patrick Morrisey has dispatched hundreds of National Guard members to northern West Virginia while placing all of the state's 55 counties under a state of emergency. The governor says state and local agencies will remain on the ground for as long as it takes to help affected communities. Forecasters report up to 7 inches of rain fell in some spots. The National Weather Service in Charleston warned of life-threatening flooding Tuesday night, urging people to seek higher ground now. Rich Thomason reporting.
2: Applications for jobless benefits tumbled to their lowest level in decades last week as layoffs remain historically low despite global uncertainty. The number of Americans applying for unemployment benefits in the week ending July 18th declined by 22,000 to 187,000. For many households facing food insecurity, summer break can bring added stress as parents and caregivers work to replace the meals children normally get at school. According to research, more than 607,000 people across the state lack consistent access to nutritious food. Amy Barros is with the Food Bank of Central and Eastern North Carolina.
6: Last fiscal year, we went from 20...

0: 7% of our budget to less than 10% government funding in just 1 year through the loss of federal funds, as well as last year not having a state budget.
1: Schwartz, Carolina Panthers second-year outside linebacker Nick Skowerton carted off the practice field with a right knee injury during the team's first day of training camp. Panthers head coach Dave Canales says he does not know the extent of the injury, but does add that Skowerton will have an MRI exam to learn more. Bruce Farrell, NCN News.
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4: All right, you guys, that Nissan of Clinton time. 5 o'clock, babies. That's right, 5 o'clock. Even though it's going to be a wet ride home for most of us, it's a welcomed wet ride, right? Just hope you got your good windshield wipers on because you're going to need them, that's for sure. And it does look like the showers, the heavier showers that were impacting Newton Grove a little while ago, those have since moved on into Wayne and parts of Duplin counties. We do still see some light and moderate rain falling across the majority of Sampson County. Some of our southern communities down around Harrells, around the Duplin-Sampson line, Magnolia, Rose Hill, you guys are getting a brief break. But like I said, even when the rain stops, it will eventually pick back up, at least in some kind of light fashion. This is the one wave coming through right now that should impact us for a little while, and then it should taper off, maybe possibly kicking up one more band overnight. So we do still see more rain coming. I don't see any very heavy bands or heavy pockets, and that's where the flooding would come about. So do remember that flash flood watch remains in effect through tomorrow morning, and that can be boosted up to a flood warning at the drop of a dime. So if you're out and about, especially at night, please be careful. If you cannot see the road, go around it, okay? Turn around. Do not drown. I've said it before. You don't know if there's even road underneath that water. And nobody's saying your truck or your car won't go through it. Nobody's questioning that. The point is, there may not be a road underneath that water for your vehicle to go through. And that's where the problems get pretty hairy. So be careful out there, okay? We want everybody back tomorrow. Hopefully, I'll be back tomorrow. I got to get out of here. Number two's waiting. Maybe I'll see some of you guys and gals this evening. In the meantime, I'll be back here tomorrow afternoon for another great edition of the Country Store and a fun time tastic Friday afternoon. I'm on the shelf of the groceries. I'm gonna put those up, and we're gonna give a bunch of stuff away tomorrow. Okay, yeah, I had a little phone issue, but that's all right. I'm gonna have a couple of giveaways tomorrow, so I want y'all to tune in. We'll just make it a fun time tastic Friday with free everything. Okay, yeah, I know. I'm just gonna chalk it up to old age. All right, I got to go. You guys, get out there. Try to have a little bit of fun tonight if you are out and about. But as always, remember, you got to stay dry, stay safe. And I'll talk to you cats tomorrow.
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I'm gonna give it everything I've got.